Y'all

0: No man can describe you. You are so wonderful. No man can talk about you.
1: But your words are good.
0: That's the letter that I want.

0: Spirit of wisdom.
1: Spirit of wisdom.
0: I invite you into my life.
1: I invite you into my life.
0: To bring me understanding into the puzzles of my life.
1: To bring me understanding into the puzzles of my life.
0: In the name of Jesus.
1: In the name of Jesus.
0: You see, Jesus. God has never worked without leaving certain things that it would take only him to interpret. Everybody's life has a puzzle somewhere. No matter how you present yourself, there is a part of your life that you simply can't understand. God left that space for the relevance of the spirit of wisdom in your life, so that you will have need for the spirit of wisdom. So Apostle Paul will pray the spirit for the Ephesian church.
2: My God.
0: And you say that you receive the spirit of wisdom and understanding, that he will come and show you the essence of your calling. Listen to me. I know there are some puzzles, some unanswered questions. There is something you don't understand. Something is happening to your life,
2: Jesus,
0: that you don't understand. Listen to me. You can't do anything about it until the interpreter, who is the spirit of wisdom,
2: Jesus,
0: will have to invade your heart and invade you and begin to unveil and throw light.
2: Who hear the spirit of wisdom?
0: God has left that thing for the relevance of the spirit of wisdom in your life, so that you will come to a place you will need him. You will need him. You will cry, "The spirit of wisdom, come. Come and let's discuss this matter."
2: Jesus.
0: Why is it that everything is fine except my marital status? Why is it that everything is fine except my academics? Why is it that everything is fine except my consistency in life?
2: Spirit of God.
0: There is a space left for him. Only the spirit of wisdom can show you why your family was rich, but this is happening to you. And he will take his time, and it will, at the end, you will see that God has not hit you. It is to lead you to a unique purpose, that had that thing been solved, you will never touch it. You will never touch that purpose. So Lord, I invite the spirit of wisdom.
1: I invite the spirit of wisdom
0: to come and answer the puzzles of my life. We invite the spirit of wisdom to come and unlock

wisdom. 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Oh, God. Our failures are calling on you. Our failures are calling on you. For the spirit of wisdom, now is available. Now

0: Your voice for the spirit of wisdom is about to visit. 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He's gathering up himself in people. My God. Evil prediction.
1: Oh, my God.
0: Waiting to manifest. Jesus, they have sat in their covens, they are secret in dark places, and they have predicted what must happen to you. Let secret evil predictions be reversed back to hell.

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0: Let the weapons of heaven
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0: Rise against the attackers
1: of my helpers and source of sustenance.
0: Of my helpers and
2: source of sustenance.
1: In the name of Jesus.
0: In the name of Jesus.
1: Of sustenance.

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We not a five. We not a five, yeah. We send protection over your helpers and over your sons and sisters. We send protection. Let there be a cover. Let there be a cover. Let there be a cover. Let there be a cover. Let there be a cover.

0: La Bapadu, Likupra no Shama, in the name of
1: Jesus,
0: my Father, as I pray, let no nation be close to my life.
1: Let no nation be close to my life.
0: Where there come a need for me to enter.
1: Where there come a need for me to enter.
0: In the name of Jesus.
1: In the name of Jesus.
0: That's your prayer. He said we should go into the whole.
2: Oh, yes.
0: Let no nation be close to me.
1: Amen.
0: When there come the need for me to enter.
2: Yes,
0: lift up your voice. When it's time for you to enter, they will lift up their heads. The gates will lift up their heads. The mercies of their gates.
1: My love life
0: in the name of Jesus.
1: In the name of Jesus,
0: lift up your

0: Revolve around what is happening inside. You cannot be weary.
1: Yes.
0: Your wounds cannot be dry. Your spirit cannot be wounded.
1: Let the Lord
0: heal every weariness happening in your spirit. Lift up your foundation. Love the Lord.

0: my Father.
1: My Father.
0: As I pray.
1: As I pray.
0: Heal every broken marriage and relationship.
1: Heal every broken marriage and relationship.
0: In the name of Jesus.
1: In the name of Jesus.
0: Many marriages are just around.
1: Oh, Jesus.
0: But they are not alive.
1: Oh, Jesus.
0: Many
1: Jesus.
0: Relationships are around.
1: Jesus.
0: But there is no life.
1: My Jesus.
0: You are going to pray that, Lord,
1: Lord,
0: any marriage or relationship that is at the verge of breaking,
1: Jesus,
0: without recovery, let the Holy Ghost intervene now. Paul said, the problem, you could have solved it.
2: Oh, yes.
0: But whilst you are in it and it's breaking,
1: hey.
0: You think it's out of this world.
1: Hey.
0: But the break, we have got there for 2 years.
1: Hey.
0: You will realize that this thing could have been resolved.
2: Yes.
0: May God not let you live in the realm of regret.
1: Hey.
0: May he supply. Listen, some of you, what is about to break now, whether marriage or relationship, it is only wisdom God has to supply. Some of you is tolerance. Some of you is patience. Some of you, it is just extra love. There are different personalities. It is just extra love. Some of you, it is understanding. Some of you, it is humility. Some of you, it is arresting your ego. There are little things God has supplied. It is mercy. Just have mercy on your partner. Yeah. Just like that.
2: Yeah.
0: But you will lose the marriage and enter regret. And you can't do anything about it. You are going to lift up your voice, Lord, heal broken marriages.
1: My God.
0: All marriages and relationships that are hanging.
1: Jesus.
0: That are just hanging, Lord.
1: Jesus.
0: Send healing now. Some powerful testimonies of what Jesus Christ has. If you have not shared the link, you've not done well.
1: If you have not shared the link, you've not done well.
0: God bless you. God bless those making calls right now. God bless you. God bless you. Connect somebody right now. Yeah, some powerful testimonies of God. Only Jesus Christ.
1: Only Jesus.
3: Thank you, Jesus.
4: My God, what an atmosphere. Thank you, Jesus. Thank you, my God.
5: Thank you, Jesus.
4: And my Father.
5: My God.
4: And it is indeed a good time to call a friend, rise up from that bed and share the link wherever you are.
5: Come on now, share the link.
4: You haven't done well.
5: Share the link.
4: We would entreat you to keep your video, audio, and written testimonies coming through to our Telegram and WhatsApp lines at 0548-695-731.
5: Yes,
4: 0548-695-731 and to 0592-748-953.
5: Yes,
4: 0592-748-953 and to our email testimonies at alpha.org, and let us listen to what only our God and our Father has done.
5: My God.
4: Every day with God
5: is every day in victory.
4: God has done it. Oh, God has done it.
5: My God.
4: Good evening, Chief Alfairia, Lady Mercy, Papa Testimony, and the Ayame.
5: Yes, Lord.
4: Every day with God is indeed every day in victory.
5: That's right.
4: May the good Lord forgive me and continue to show me mercy.
5: Yes, Lord.
4: This testimony has been long in coming. My testimony goes like this. I had really made plans and arrangements to attend the Alpha Arc convocation. vacation. I managed to come to Accra from Central Region a week before, and I had promised my mom that I would come and pick her from Tema on both days, so we go.
2: Right.
4: So on the 25th of December, which was the last Friday, I came for Friday Miracle Encounter, as I mostly do, and I managed to bring some few things to donate for the convocation, even though the actual things I planned on donating met with some unfortunate situation. But that did not deter me. So after the miracle encounter, I drove home with my baby, who became very restless and agitated, of which I didn't understand. He was crying a lot, but I thought it was one of the normal things. Fellow Alfarians, I got home, picked my baby from his car seat, only to realize that my baby's tears were bloody. I told myself the devil is a liar.
2: Jesus.
4: And that whether he likes it or not, I will fulfill whatever promise I have made to the Lord for this upcoming convocation.
2: Yes, Lord.
4: I rushed him to the hospital that night, and the following morning, since the problem still persisted, then I remembered that before the morning will come, there is always darkness. I also remembered Papa's word that when God is healing us or solving our problems, it sometimes looks tougher than it was, but we shouldn't give up our faith and hope.
2: Yes, Lord.
4: I used these medications at point of contact, and gradually the blood tears ceased.
5: Thank you, Jesus.
4: Then came my own wahala on that fateful 30th. I had been up all dawn peeing and preparing, so I leave for Tema to pick my mom for the convocation.
2: Yes, Lord.
4: My eyes were all fine till around 9 a.m. when all of a sudden I stepped out from the bedroom to the hall. Then boom, total darkness, pitch black that I can't see anything.
2: Ish.
4: And within seconds, my eyes felt like they have poured sand on it.
2: Hey.
4: I couldn't open it. I couldn't see anything. My husband had left for work already. He was angry because I questioned him about a lady that came to the house the Sunday, a testimony for another day. So I called my mom using Siri and friend who came to pray with me and asked me to use water as point of contact to wash it whilst we were praying.
2: Yes, Lord.
4: Prior to that, my baby had fallen off the bed, crawling, and I could even see, and I could not even see him till the friend who came to join my mom to pray for me came to meet him pulling the gas cylinder cord. Fellow Alfarians, as we kept praying for almost 4 hours, I gradually started opening my eyes small till I could finally fully open and see.
2: Hi.
4: I told my mom that by hook or crook we'll be at the convocation, and we made it.
2: My God.
4: I am here to say thank you, Jesus, for instant healing from blindness and making the enemy a total failure that he has always been.
5: Thank you, Jesus.
4: Thank you, Jesus. Thank you, Chief Alfarian. Thank you, Papa. Testimony, the Ayamen and fellow Alfarians, let's continue to keep our faith, and the Lord will continually make us victors. I will be back soon for part 1 and 3 of this testimony.
2: My God.
4: Thank God for divine intervention. And
2: thank you,
4: only Jesus can do this
5: only
4: thing.
5: Jesus.
4: Every day with God
5: is every day in victory.
4: Good morning, Chief Alfarian, beautiful Lady Mercy, and the Ayati.
2: My God.
4: I am the lady the good Lord has shown mercy. I was posted as a professional teacher in the year 2021 in the eastern region of Ghana. The good Lord has shown me traveling mercies for the past 5 years on the Accra to Kumasi Road.
2: My God.
4: Every weekend, I travel from school to the house to meet my family and from the house to school safely. The good Lord still carries me through, and I thank God for his traveling mercies.
5: Thank you, Jesus.
4: My second testimony, the good Lord has blessed my husband and myself with a 5-bedroom house.
5: Wow.
4: Even though it is not completed, but I know the good Lord who has started a good thing will surely bring it to a perfect end.
5: Amen.
4: God richly bless you, Chief Alfarian, Lady Mercy, and the Aya team. Indeed, every day with God
5: is every day in victory.
4: Thank you, Jesus.
5: Thank you, Jesus.
4: Every day with God
5: is every day in victory.
4: Aya.
5: Aya.
4: God has indeed been God to me and my family.
2: Yes,
4: God.
2: Lord.
4: My testimonies are long over. God, please forgive me for keeping them all this while.
2: Amen.
4: And here are my testimonies.
2: Come on now.
4: 28 years spiritual marriage broken.
5: Thank you, Jesus.
4: 25 years struggle with masturbation broken.
5: Thank Thank you, Jesus.
4: 3, God helped my brother secure a well-paying job.
5: Thank you, Jesus.
4: 4, God brought a destiny helper my way. Someone who has supported me through school and is still helping me with my top-up program. This person is truly God-sent. I have met many people who wanted to help, but the conditions attached weren't something a God-fearing lady like me could accept.
2: My God.
4: 5, hemorrhoid sealed after Papa declared healing in one of the episodes.
5: Thank you, Jesus.
4: Indeed, every day with God
5: is every day in victory.
4: Thank God for our avalanche of testimonies, and indeed, only Jesus can do this thing.
5: Only Jesus.
4: Every day with God
5: is every day in victory.
4: Share the link, Good evening, Pastor Elvis. I am the lady the Lord has shown mercy.
2: That's yes, right. Lord.
4: By God's grace, I delivered last week Tuesday, but my baby was preterm. 34 weeks, 4 days. So after delivery, they found out her bilirubin was high and needed a phototherapy. She was placed under the light for the bilirubin to be corrected in the ward. We were about 4 mothers, and within 48 hours, they were all discharged except us. My daughter stayed under the light for 4 days, and hers wasn't still corrected. My midwife and doctor were all surprised. But last night, during the point of contact prayer moment, Papa's face was on the screen. So I just touched the phototherapy machine with Papa's face on my phone and said a prayer to God of Reverend Elvis. By morning, her blood sample was taken to be tested, and glory be to Jesus. That jaundice has checked back to hell.
5: Thank you, Jesus.
4: And my daughter is free.
5: Thank you, Jesus.
4: God bless you, Pastor Elvis. May the oil upon your life never run dry.
5: Amen.
4: God bless our beautiful Mama Mercy and the Aya soldiers. Aya.
5: Aya.
4: Every day with God
5: is every day in victory.
4: And let us watch some powerful views of what only our God and our Father has done.
5: My God.
6: Every day with God is every day in victory. God bless you, Papa. We are here to give our testimony to the glory of God. And we are here to also say that God bless you. God bless Lady Mercy and God bless the Aya team. Our testimony goes like this. So my current husband, who was then my fiance, I've been bothering him with half an hour to join me pray, but he wasn't minding. So we spoke about his previous job where he was working. It was giving us a lot of problems, so we decided he should quit. But then he wasn't so sure as to quit or be there. So one time I shared the link to him, and he finally decided to pray, and he joined the altar. And according to him, that night he had an encounter with the Holy Spirit, where the Holy Spirit took him to the shores of the beach, and he told him that I brought you here, it is time to leave. So it was then that he had the courage that okay, so now he has to leave, and he finally did. He actually left without knowing where he was going to be or where his work was, the next work is going to come from. But we still decided to continue to pray. So he was so worried and disturbed. And then one time on episode 998, Papa gave a prophecy that someone is here overthinking. The Lord said I should tell you that stop overthinking, and he's on working on the case.
0: Is somebody listening to me? The Lord says I should tell you, stop overthinking. Because what you are worried about, he's on the case.
5: Amen.
0: You are overthinking.
5: My Lord.
0: The Lord said he's on the case.
5: Amen.
0: Thank you, Lord.
5: Thank you, Jesus.
0: Jesus.
5: Jesus.
6: A lady came to testify, and the devil was playing on his mind, making him feel like he wasn't, the testimony wasn't for him. But we rebuked that devil and we continued to pray. And along the line, someone called him that he was highly recommended by another person, so he should come for an interview. And he went for an interview. Papa, it was a job he did not apply for, it was a recommendation. So when he got there, the person interviewed him, and in fact that instant the person really wanted to work with him. Within a space of that same week, some few days, another company also reached out to him, scheduled him for an interview. Another company also scheduled him for an interview. So making about 3 different companies. And he
7: chose the first one that he was recommended. And the other company that said they wanted to work with him, he told them, oh, he had already taken an offer, but he said, they said, no, we still want to work with you. So you can take that as maybe a part-time something. And then within that space, after the prophecy, Papa, from no job to working two jobs at the same time, where his salary was three times what he was taking previously. And Papa, our second testimony.
8: Yeah, Papa, our second testimony is we wanted to settle down. It was quite difficult for us. And we kept on praying. I mean, we kept on having different dates. Finally, on episode 1128, the Lord spoke to you where you said the wedding arrangement is it keeps on postponing. Someone is there changing dates and everything. But whatever we decide in terms of the date is going to work.
0: The wedding arrangement was to be done.
9: Jesus.
0: Something happened.
9: Jesus.
0: Shifted to August. Something happened. And it has still not been done.
9: Jesus.
0: Somebody is there making postponement. From today, I pray that that yoke is broken.
9: Amen.
0: You know yourself, even as I am saying now, the date you mentioned now, it is done. Mighty name,
9: any
0: evil blood sacrifice.
8: Finally, we settled on that is on 13th December. We did it, God willing. We prayed on the prophecy, did whatever we had to do to meet the timeline. It was quite close, but then God was so good to us, and we're able to go through it. And finally, we did it. We became husband and wife. So we're happy to share this testimony. Lastly, we're trying to come and give thanks to the Lord. We came to church on Sunday, that's on the 14th. And when we're coming back, we came back excited, no problem. And I needed to go and drop my mother-in-law. This car wouldn't move. And when we checked, Papa, the tire's deflated. The tire was totally damaged. We don't know how, because we went to church. We don't know how this happened, and then all of a sudden, the tire is deflated. And when you check the tire, it's God that took us to church and brought us back. And right after when we've gotten married on 13th, 14th, if the tire should have happened on the road, it means that we're not going to survive it. So we thank God. Say, God bless you. God bless the Aya team. God bless everyone.
7: Aya.
8: See everyone.
7: We love you so much. Anytime we see you, it's like, so Papa, please declare over us in Jesus' name. Amen. Aya.
10: God has done it. Oh, God has done it. I am here today to give glory unto God for what he has done in my life. And God, the God of Alpha, has done it, and it is marvelous. I have cancelled two of my joy lists. The first is my daughter needed an admission to go and do her postdoc. And, God did it with full scholarship. And I want to say thank you to Jesus for this. My second one was that my son has been on a contract job for the past 6 years. After our God has come through for him, he's now a permanent worker. About 1.5 years ago, I had issues with arthritis and sciatica. My nerves were pulling me at the back of my thighs and my calf. It was so painful that when it comes, it normally also comes at midnight. As soon as I stretch my legs in the night, it will come so severely that getting up will be an issue. Arthritis disturbing my peace. So I've completely stopped taking sugar that it wouldn't go. But on this powerful altar, the Lord has had mercy on me. Though midnight, the service mentioned it, though he didn't mention my name, but he spoke that somebody has a severe pain, and then I tapped into it and prayed. Immediately I got healed. A few days time it came again, and I told the enemy, I am healed though. After God has visited me, has healed me. So arthritis and sciatica, leave me alone. Immediately I said that it went. And I kept on confessing that I am healed. By God's grace, I have received healing completely. I am healed completely after so many years of going through this affliction. I'm now free, by God's grace. If it had not been the God of half hour, the God that made the heavens and the earth, our Lord Jesus, who died for us, would I have been free? No. But so I give all the glory to Him. Pastor Ives, you and your team, I say thank you for this grace that is upon you. That people come to this altar and God hears us. I am really, really grateful to God. God bless you all every day with God. Indeed, it's every day in victory. God bless you all. Amen.
11: God being so good, Nyami Enhu Ebuami, Ewamiga, me school, Komu, a Sambuami, Womiga, Dishin, which Nahamed Yami, I say. Me be a fashion school, not fade, dear. A German Emba, near my Yabasa. It's me, episode 1, 2, 3, 6, and a papa bo meeting, or CCB.
0: I'm seeing the name, I think CB. CB, I don't know what it is. I don't know what it is. My first said, we're here being in Shirasu. We're here being in Shirasu.
12: Amen!
0: Thank you, Father.
12: Thank you, Jesus!
0: In the name of Jesus.
12: Amen!
13: For the prophetic grace.
11: I didn't see CB, no. I am a major man. I didn't see Celestina. And I'm a trustworthy CB bespoke, and only a major money dean. And to since papa, I declare our kind major man or back contracting part, I don't deserve to get. I don't know,
13: young woman, my yes to you. Then I catch a yes to. Then I catch a yes to.
11: 10 hours, no. Yeah, ni Monday. It's Monday. The minis back up at 9:00. And si no, what if you almost 4 months? Na me si eh. Mami, I want to meet na fi sakra. The higher din si na so unpe juma bina unye. Si nebe ya unso beti me aye bibi kakra. And si yede na maye shishi juma. And I go being so good. Ye who say cleaner wanted be a tarry baby. Na me fa number no. Me afraid. And see, I found number na papa bi ewo ho no se ah mu fa number na koye den na den na unu anu no ankasa enye na ejuma na me si daddy ye ni sika o nsi enu na mpese onye ejuma se na ebe ya onu ankasa be 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manner on fire transportation and see before that no papa any air cast and on a minion don't cast and papa be and see me make a papa ni so minion idea Oba and Martin National City Sano, the oppressor on Yaba, also a back of pharmacy school. But pharmacy school is scan you ho. No, Papa, and say, ah, pharmacy school, and the young pony uncle de form no. No, bet ya bibia. Obet ya bibia. See, me did not have me then, yamia, so the wire woman in the bush near Bravo. Thank you, Jesus.
13: When near Gia, yet, and I get it. Hallelujah.
8: Every day with God is every day in victory. Thank you and God bless you, Chief Offering, and the whole production team. I'm gonna make it short. So I got into a dangerous wreck, which I was supposed to get blood and stuff on my face, but by the grace of God, I came out of the car, nothing wrong with me. I know it's by God's protection and by His mercies. It was a very dangerous wreck, and by God's grace, I came out safe. So I'm here to return His glory. And due to that, my vehicle was total loss. My insurance claimed it. I was supposed to get a call, get an offer, and get paid to get a new vehicle. I keep waiting. No one was calling me. I tried calling, and nobody was answering. So I sold a seed of $20 because the money that people went said I was supposed to get on my vehicle, that was not what I wanted. So I sold a seed of $20 and took God. Me get this amount of money, and when you do it, I'll do a video testimony to glorify your name, to tell the world what you have done. So fast forward, I got an offer 5 days to my birthday, and the offer was good. It was the same money that I wanted. So yeah, I got the same money that I wanted, and by God's grace, it'd be my birthday. I have a new car, a brand new car, 2026. It's all to the glory of God. And I'm here to give all the praise, and I say thank you, Jesus. Thank you for what you have done. Thank you for what you are doing. Thank you for preserving my life. Thank you for blessing me with a new age, with a new call. I thank you, and I bless your name. Thank you, and God bless you, Chief Alfarian, the Ayabo, Sled Mercy, the whole production team. God bless you for all your wonderful works you are doing for this generation. Every day with God is indeed every day in victory. Amen.
11: Every day with God is every day in which you am. There last week, I met you, and I meet me mom. But Sunday, I watched any Monday. I said to myself, say, this week, the mission also has started. Miss me will be in the train or two, and go me bomb pay. We are son of mother. Was me cousin, me dama, tova, and sorry, and I meet you. But then, ready, but then, I'm a fame die, meaning the confirm die. To me, fame will die, and I say, and then, master, me should I be a sense me for being called hospital. Tiawana, may tip a service cast. I say, I don't know, Mompire or half hour. The one asked me, Pope, it to the free that I'm sorry. To me, sorry, Anna, sorry to say, me, Pajun, so a bit of my family point of contact, enemy joyless. Say me by a bumpire. It's a grand mother, I'm saying, I'm sorry, so scolding. On the scolding, so a not so light. Must have touched me, and that's one dear. Did it touch Cosher na Scorpion? She say. Because of gates into him around them, I'm saying to a shake gates nursing. I was like, you should not want treatment. You put in traffic and put your same shades with your traffic. And I'm saying, really? It's your internal pastor's catching me and saying, Mr. Kuban Payan, because I can't come in more. Baba Shaham say, but if I call on the Ham say no, if he a cojun to you, who he oh, Matisse says a scorpion, a cow, a bona, with me wolf, and I'm crabbing me. Sankanya pastor is catching me saying, "Min kobo mpa yo afa ona meniti na kan pakonzo niti ya kamini." God bless you so much. God bless you. Me see, although me did do all talents today, but today as well as me did them times 10. God bless you so much. God bless you, Chief Afarian, the Ayah boys and Lady Mercy. God bless you so much. I
0: come on, celebrate Jesus.
14: Thank you, Jesus. Thank you, Lord. Thank you, Jesus. Thank you, Jesus. We bless you, Lord. Thank you, Lord. Thank you, Jesus. Thank you, Jesus. Thank you, Jesus. Thank you, Lord.
0: Every 5-bedroom house. To God be the glory.
14: Thank you, Jesus.
0: That bloody tears healed.
14: Thank you, Jesus. Thank you, Jesus.
0: It is healed to God be the glory.
14: Thank you, Jesus.
0: Breakthrough to God be the glory.
14: Thank you, Jesus.
0: God, we give Jesus every glory.
14: Thank you, Jesus.

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Bring life to every hopeless situation. You are not all gone. You cannot have charge over situations. We command you lose your hold over every situation that has been presented before the Lord. Our mighty God, arise and breathe. 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

0: 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You cast it before Calvary. You cast it before Calvary. You cast it before Calvary. Somebody shout, this situation is no more my responsibility.
1: This situation is no more my responsibility.
0: This situation is no more my responsibility.
1: This situation is no more my responsibility.
0: I am no more hopeless.
1: No more hopeless.
0: I am no more hopeless.
1: I am no more.
0: I am no more hopeless.
1: I am no more hopeless.
0: I am no more hopeless.
1: I am no more hopeless.
0: God has taken over.
1: God has taken over.
0: The hope of revival.
1: The hope of revival.
0: The hope of the energy.
1: The hope of energy.
0: The hope of life.
1: The hope of life.
0: The hope of prosperity.
1: The hope of
0: prosperity. The hope of favor.
1: The
0: hope of open doors.
1: The hope of open doors.
0: The hope of increased sales.
1: The hope
0: of promotion.
1: The
0: hope of marriage.
1: The hope of marriage.
0: The hope of fruitfulness.
1: The hope of fruitfulness.
0: Has showed up now.
1: God has taken over.
0: The hope has showed up now.
1: He
0: has showed up now. In the name of Jesus.
1: In the name of Jesus.
0: Jesus.
1: Jesus.
0: Jesus.
1: Jesus.
0: Lift up your hands. Let's do this. Let's do this. Lift up your hands. Whatever in your life that you have lost control over,
1: Jesus,
0: you are going to lift up your voice, commanding it to come under the control of the Holy Ghost.
1: Amen.
0: Yes, yes. Some of you have lost control over your flesh, so now you are sleeping whatever you have to sleep. Some of you have lost control over your spirit, so the things that the spirit wants to do, the flesh have refused to do. Some of you have lost control over your own children. The children are doing what they want. Some of you have lost control over your own abilities and disciplines. It's like the world dictates for you. The days dictate for you. The times dictate for you. By the time you complete a day, you realize that I didn't do anything meaningful, yet I was so busy. Whatever you have lost control of,

0: your life.
1: Jesus.
0: We command it under the control of the Holy Ghost.
1: Amen.
0: We command it back to control.
1: Amen.
0: We command it back under control.
1: Amen.
0: We command it back under control.
1: Amen.
0: Yes, yes, yes. Begin to speak to your life to a point that even your nerves,
1: my God,
0: speak to it. You are coming under control.
1: Yes.
0: Your flesh, you are coming under control.
1: Yes.
0: Yes. Your hands are coming under control.
1: Yes. Yes.
0: So
1: yes.
0: If you are listening to me, you can't use your eyes, you can't use your legs,
1: Jesus.
0: You can't use your hands. Command it to come under control.

0: whatever's happening in your life. I'm not wasting your time. I am done. Pray this prayer.
1: Jesus.
0: We're going to pray that Lord, resist all oppositions.
1: Yes.
0: And raise a great testimony for me today. Resist all oppositions. Resist all oppositions. Resist all oppositions. Resist. Let angels be at work. Let the Holy Ghost be at work. Let men and women be at work. Resist all oppositions and raise a mighty testimony. Lift up your voice. Oh Lord, oh Lord, look open to seek me in those.

0: miracle. Amen. Receive the miracle. Amen. Receive your miracle. Amen. Receive your miracle. Amen. He has healed you. He has healed you. Amen. He has healed you. I declare your metal miracle is coming today. Amen. In the name of the Lord Jesus Christ. Amen. May the right hand of the Lord go ahead of you. Amen. May the right hand of the Lord go ahead of you. Amen. May the right hand of the Lord go ahead of you. Amen. It shall be well for you today. Amen. It shall be well with you today. Amen. It shall be well with you today. Amen. Let your enemies bow before Amen. You. Let your enemies bow before Amen. You. I prophesy over you. You will not bow before the wicked. You will not bow before the wicked. You will not bow before the wicked. You will not compromise with her. You will not compromise with her. Whatever is good shall come following you. Whatever is good shall come following you. And the goodness and mercy is following you. Testimonies at every side. You will see the hand of God in your life. You will see the hand of God in your life. It's working your path straight. It's working your path straight.
1: Come on. Jesus,
0: may the Lord hold you.
1: Jesus,
0: at the point where the enemy thinks he has surrounded you, may the Lord hold you so strong. May the Lord cause you to disappear from the aspect. In the name of the Lord Jesus, even as you step out now, let the traps be set on fire. I declare that you will stand out unique. They shall say, how come this thing happened to all of us? They didn't happen to us. We shall be testimony to you. The people that will happen to people around shall not come here. They shall say, how come you were exempted? I place the favor of exemption on your life. I place the favor of exemption on your life. I pray that the work of your hands shall prosper. I pray that in the examination you will excel. I pray the Lord turn evil and make it good. May the Lord turn your evil to good. May the Lord turn your evil to good. And finally, I declare, it shall happen for you as the Lord said it. The communion will rewire your body and give you a supernatural strength for the day. Amen. I pray that by the communion you have access to the presence of the Lord. Amen. And you be with the Lord and have fellowship with the Lord. Amen. May your ears be open to the voice of the Lord. Amen. You are favored and blessed. Elevated into higher place. In Jesus' mighty name.
1: Amen.
0: Thank you.

0: for the strength of the matter. Thank you, Jesus, for the life it has imparted.
1: Thank you, Jesus.
0: Thank you for the access it has given us.
1: Thank you, Jesus.
0: We give you glory.
1: Thank you, Jesus.
0: And bless every line of contact.
1: Amen.
0: Charging with the Holy Ghost fire.
1: Amen.
0: Let it lose its neutrality.
1: Amen.
0: In the form of the supernatural.
1: Amen.
0: It shall be a symbol of wonders around
1: you.
0: Every prayer is answered.
1: Amen.
0: I speak over every challenge.
1: Jesus.
0: You shall cancel it this week.
1: Amen.
0: For the Lord has done it.
1: Amen.
0: In Jesus' mighty name.
1: Amen.
0: Thank you for grace.
1: Thank you, Jesus.
0: Thank you for ability.
1: Thank you, Jesus.
0: Thank you for connection.
1: Thank you, Jesus.
0: Thank you for help.
1: Thank you, Jesus.
0: Thank you for increase.
1: Thank you,
0: in Jesus' mighty name.
1: Amen.
0: All right, you can begin to speak over your seed and offer the Lord.

0: every obedience.
1: Amen.
0: And let results begin to flow.
1: Amen.
0: In Jesus' mighty name.
1: Amen.
0: All right, 20 says 25, 61.
2: My God.
0: 20 says 25, 61 is the mope. 20 says 25, 61 is the mope. 059-739-3440. 059-739-3440. 050-659-7542. 050-659-7542. Those outside the country, papers, Tasha, all your mama lines are there. Listen to me. Whatever the Lord is asking you to give, believe that the obedience, in the obedience is the blessing. And as you obey, the Lord will increase you. In Jesus' mighty name.
1: Amen.
0: All right. If you are not born again, you want to say this after me, say, Lord Jesus.
1: Lord Jesus.
0: Thank you that you died and rose upon the third day.
1: Thank you that you died and rose up on the third day.
0: Forgive me all my sins.
1: Forgive me all my sins.
0: Wash me in the blood.
1: Wash me in the blood.
0: Me from unrighteousness.
1: Cleanse me from unrighteousness.
0: Make me a new creation.
1: Make me a new creation.
0: Let all things be passed away.
1: Let all things be passed away.
0: Let all things be made new.
1: Let all things be made new.
0: In Jesus' name.
1: In Jesus' name.
0: Amen.
1: Amen.
0: This prayer, I know that you are born again. All that is left is for you to grow in the Lord. So find a Bible believing church.
1: My God.
0: Stay on the altar.
1: Stay on the altar,
0: and the Lord will increase you.
1: Amen.
0: My God, this is how far our in the heel bruiser, the secret operation.
3: My God,
0: Satan, you don't want to miss this.
3: Oh, yes,
1: oh, yes.
0: Join us, and your life will never be the same. Read that chapter.
1: My God,
0: something will happen to your life.
1: Amen.
0: In the name of the Lord Jesus
1: Christ. Amen.
0: Baptist celebrants, let the heavens be open.
1: Amen.
0: Yes, I pray that consistent victories.
1: Amen.
0: No failure will defeat.
1: Amen.
0: Your measure in the name of
1: Amen.
0: All right, where train is still going. Never be the call, we will come.
1: Oh, yes,
0: your life will never be the same.
1: Amen.
0: Make sure you invite somebody for a party tomorrow,
1: yes.
0: And then they will thank you for a lifetime.
1: Oh, yes,
0: I love you. I'll see you about this time. Bye.

0: behold, I saw in a vision a man dividing land. He gave somebody a vast land, and he gave another a large land. And so many people received from him. But when it got to my turn, the land got finished. Then I became sad. And I was wondering why me. Then while I was wondering, somebody tapped my shoulder. When I watched, behold, it was Jesus. He said, I am your portion. And I said, you?
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2: 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Me funny fellow, Moody.
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4: 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Or more my barber dear drama or more to omo ya almost soon travel for a coin away as swinging a young pony shrama. 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
5: who did dia a free visa abuche who did dia na abuche o I guess I will fit and sana on why they at all. Yeah, so second day, now did you know I mean? Nanka want to come. Now, Uncle, how dear? I'll be no tow anymore. War, war, now of it. Yarrow was him. Will be a while. Yes, did you know? But here, who did you know? But channel. I guess I'll be said that didn't so running minimum. Now I fear, you know. About how so bad tea. About how I am quada. Did be a bayo ya. Yarrow was empire. Was I yo? Now only my dear Baco. 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
6: Yes,
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6: Oh,
5: yes. Oh, Yana mean Blemo, Obia, or then Yadia Cossia wouldn't be an Asia Tona Drew. Obiba no Madura, Niadia, no, and Quo, and a pair maker say, Miss Obi Osa, while no more said Drew Sion Quo, and to a wounded one yet, did they all kind of say? What the insurance I called Jabro for Drew? What quabby be Drew, still and Quo, and your best be you, Mamma Pasha. One who, and to Amadia about one about 25 years. 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
7: everything you put your hand go work your name go open doors you said go be a boss amen
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1: me to join you for this historic occasion as we gather to name our party headquarters after a distinguished son of Ghana and to unveil a bust in his honor. Today is a day of remembrance. It's a day of gratitude and renewal. It's a day that invites us to reflect on our journey as a political movement, to honor the sacrifices of those who came before us, and to recommit ourselves to the ideals that have guided our political tradition through the decades. This ceremony is not merely about renaming a building and unveiling a monument. It is about preserving history. It's about celebrating leadership and passing on enduring values to future generations. Every enduring institution rests on the sacrifices of men and women who dedicate themselves to causes greater than their personal interests. Political movements in particular derive their strength not only from their organizational structures, but also from the principles, the convictions, and leadership that inspire their members. Our party has been shaped by countless patriots who work tirelessly, often in difficult circumstances, to advance the cause of social justice, democratic governance, national development, and the empowerment of the ordinary citizen. Ago
0: FM. 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

0: when I try to see him at regional police headquarters. 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And I brand say a friend say Akofuna on one casa and in a hobby as a posi for and to tunano aye. Na one share na and you be a bit me a woman across one. Want me a woman and cosso or could do na posi watch that's all about there. And you are about to say. And there one is so any more and then a ma criminal investigation department CID 4 set one and found and called headquarters. No uncle Bona and Shimu, Intimi and Cosso. 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As you can fool be brena for an casa personal security. Ya yapem pamonta, they are show my day boy who buy it via pay two of the amount. Say, I'm ready and casa asking me who asked me ye pa. A behajony. So my idea, Nancy form. Says, sir, private security for no one a yard dorsal, dodo. One a yard dorsal. Ya I'm ready and so I know. A behajony pa. Indeed, Minoka say, dear. Ministry of Interior say Kantanka Security Service Limited wana suspendum inipa maako maako sisi enkono ena pusi fu akire womo ena nanu kwasiida nsemo a esi wo kwa benya no ensu emu yanto aso na rent 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
1: abebe ye police wo migration wo general wo eti enye rent control kwa so adisoma be enye one institution adwuma e ye collaboration and cross sector systems we are working together but the mekanyan say I know landlords who are by ye ndun pempen so be chaotic me gidi passe so long so far so long landlords are responding positively and that's why they are heeding to the advice but the point is that fin ye bekum but you do what? What I say? Definitely you enter. Maybe I will be now a damn back home. Maybe I be a genuine back home. If you know, say, when you are, what can you do when you are? But now say, what the rent tax force number back around, no? They can come to you 3 times. Some of them will come on Sundays. Eh? Some of them will come on Saturdays. Until you join a club about Sunday, right? So we still come and meet you there. And the truth is that we make sure that. But maybe say, you must say, I'm not here tomorrow. You see, what is rent? My understanding, and you understand, is that Adibia would chase the Canadian Dameboa. Number two, accommodation. Adibia would, because the rent, you know, apart from, let's say, public car renting, and your part, they say rent, accommodation, and you're all renting. But if it's about accommodation, so store, what accommodate? Because accommodation, and you'll be able to go out. They say to accommodate you means what Adibia to, what do you want? And to accommodate you, what don't pure water, a store, a kiosk, there's a tenancy agreement. Adibia, a tenancy, bia, a come with agreement, bia, mebwana, is part of it. But what I say, so commercial, omuni na will be assessed. All those hostels, all these big style, high rise building, omuni na no. If you know you are not active within the confines of law, come and regularize. Because rent control will do the need, trust me.
0: And the rent control phone on the near Breno, panimpa wada no, sir acting commissioner, era Frederick Opoku. And I tell say what you need to say, Munti. What a neighbre, one about Mountain Pa, Opa, Quashe Baby. Now, why do you say weekend? Never by, if you ever weekend. We shall fear none appear. Ate, ye, hey, send a bear, embra, fa, a dine highness, store highness, and my name, man, who no. You didn't a bear, Juma. Now, I wish any be a cum one high, eh? I say, a bony be a charmer, the dope. Bony be a charmer, pa. T-Store, Bopa, Oyembeshi, won't be a chairman. Ice Block Factory, or Conquest, here. Ya see, ya, ya ba, see, ya besumo. No, Juma, dear, be a woody, and then Juma, dear, be a wo ye. And then po, a dear, be a wo, Toma, unia, Ice Block, and adia, ye no. 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
0: Store number 21, we say, Yembana Boho Ice Block Factory. Boho Ice Block, do be a OPBA. 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
3: 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Ni prepare o contract.
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4: 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At the Panathon ho. 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program hosting, DJing, TV presentation, camera handling, video editing, any of our modern radio and TV studios. I had the practical and to be in Wabin, your hostel, and my man, Emma, Cecilia Yakase, or Jadis Yanfo, and to work a panosol bayans and training my pa, Mahunyaha, number 4 forms, a coco, Uberu EPM 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
5: A tear for Christiana Woody, a movie star. Na mami da gombe drono, and I'm pissing me deep one dance here, a trim. A yenin corner, to hear that ointment. Oh, media, me mofra wea shia, and one am disra wo. 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So when ya malaria, what's the word thought they hear that mister, and also an issue a drew. 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Oh, capsules. 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
6: 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Now you remember the Gumba, I won't call Arena Day. And I 0242 046 783. Who betims were 0242 712 113.
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0: CNYC and Kratua Brenna Asson, Nansa no pay, saying, and a rim ebay, a rim et a saying. 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Afram Community Bank de unim. Ye wo account wo wa u bebie. Ye wo savings account. 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
1: 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Is there some keeping it low key? 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
0: Why am I not here? Oh, where? At the same.
1: Oh, where?
0: Christ, I don't.
1: And no, Uhun.
0: Why am I this year?
1: And no, Uhun. Aha, what's the day?
0: That's a super.
1: Eh, hey.
0: And only you super.
1: And only you super. Ah,
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0: 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Hello, good morning.
2: Hello, good morning, Obama.
0: Melayon Ponanope. Ye de Jana say MP 8 you.
2: Yo, Milati. Mamisha de Vidakuji, incoming chairman, papa, large city, the bell of Michamo, Micham, question, chairman, that Buama, woman, club, Michano. Mama, me patcho, you saw a fear of what in Michel, papa, Aduma, Uba, Aduma, Yamisan, and I show Tonti, Aduma, we end up with the Ayadia, Ajahiti, Michel, and soon Kia, a quina, also over ye, Aquajida, over we. Two government, Christian Akobako, over we only this in Yina, meaning so Baduma, and see the Aduma one who started now. Yeah, we soon see another. What was it?
0: Meda say, good morning.
3: I'm on an air.
0: Zakara da Dampana no pay.
3: What for an
0: answer? A radia domes when you're MPT and crow.
3: Pinchy and I'm in charge for you in an income ringing a secretary, like you see the balance so well. And I'm young as a member tell you. Income integrity. And yeah, MP, one of your sales and pump. Upon the city, the city and can ask him you more. And so, on only a YSA, a Kujani and a Pafadia, the Mamedia and the Bushing of 40 and two. O come via Yadia with you, and the Omadia Mano. Ah, on only it. O be any more between a target, a Kujano, and Tinko for mine, Mahuna, Bra Madia. Oh, election day, ye kind, yes, a bill. O be a horsey and money, a dear dear. So, chinchina time. A broker,
0: Medase, good morning.
4: Good morning.
0: Ofabita.
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0: me da say good morning.
3: Good morning
0: ona bo shaba shampona no pay
3: yana ye nkwa ho odi ani asakwa urade ye ho ye anopa papa papa
0: ye de jana say urade adom mpt onkrao.
3: Yo, Nana, incoming regional chairman. You were David Dakuchi, DD for short. And I incoming regional secretary. You were Alahagi City Bello, Yamenko, now on Wakuma Swadina Embram. Abapa Chira, ACL, and Opae Papa. Nana, the MP, any you were old ticket. Nana, na air system, they are war. Say the MP, old ticket. A free shop by Nana. Now, he knew a word here. I am not. I am money. Nana, and Panisa, I died in Tamasoy, a year and yet. Let's overcome. I want to go and see what the you are. I want your fire, ma. Oh, yeah, I have also a year. Nana, me, honorable Sabas, 1 crown, yes, saying, Oban, and Pressa. Okay, we are no more entitled.
0: I'm tagging, baby. Okay, good morning.
5: Good morning, Wabahima.
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5: Yo, Wabahima me da se. Incoming regard to my era David Dakuji. 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Credit nasa. 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They say, nimpre nusu anu wakwe. 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That party for no swell no, or by him, almost who agree on my new master, Papa Papa, and Prior, so that's our MP and C signboard 137 and from my a young price. So my son, no input to do my fish, I'm watching here or by a wire. Nobody announced the one to a Miami and Sir Bakusin Saman Pom Bakusi Clinic, the Bakusi Community Center. And you some care and I know about him. I wouldn't so be beside me, ah, honorable 1 crown, mame MP number. MP number was at France and MP. Charles at France by ye. What make you do my name? Yeah.
0: Let us say, good morning.
3: Come on, your bar,
0: 5 p.m. and Panano pay.
3: Well, I'm Patrick Walker and Patrick.
0: Every idea, Dumo, Miss Mehuye. MP two.
3: By my name, Kia. Foster, I'll do your friend or mine. Oh, yes, Adam's letter is a summary. By my car, my country, and to say, you have to buy a lesson. The MP is able to breathe. Yes, when this way, in sheer attitude, then can go in this city. You have hanging, it's one for the say, on track before the civilian, no crown, which I am.
0: Let us say, good morning.
6: Yeah, good morning, Obama.
0: And for one, I'll pay you.
6: Yamia do, compare Timothy, because I'm a farm place, Manukro.
0: Let us say, compare Timothy, MP8,
6: you. You tell your MP, but honorable Joseph appear what in Javan. 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
0: Meda say, good morning.
7: Morning, Anna.
0: Memon and Ponanope.
7: I do not show you in Tiamway.
0: Yet a Jana CMPT, Uncra.
7: I no pay me and Tianya Moa Basso. Maybe a professor do so I like to be an amias in Jinkano. That's an incoming regional chairman, David Akuji. MP, on up yourself from Pong. I know what to know. I got to do feed my shah. And they didn't hire on a brevet row. And you see, I come out some I am Pawasam, Yapawasam. There are two Abama who be seen there, and Cock will be and where you show your wound. JJ Tawase, Omuni light, Omu show a moon, Quatia, see, Oka show my boss of Baba Mamma light, Omu, Ampere, and any better, Mamincha, Mr. Red Wampere. Mr. Red was almost sure by Bia Moon, on a brevet bow, be saying in a beer and what you may do so, and Cock will quote your trado.
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7: Open have a share bomb and a yay and talk crowd campaign. I'm a castle of woods from a monster among found co. Now, quite a crown of baby ever seen that. Ye who she, on of yourself and point your throw. I saw what they have demanding in the MIMC. I don't know what I mean, Munqua found Coqua born a book, and now I would tell me one of the name who were in fact.
0: Made us say, good morning.
3: Good morning, Abima.
0: I rinse you at your tour.
3: Good morning, Abima. I rinse you at your tour. 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
0: MPT. 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

0: Ebrason, I will can't see a monsem near the air to us. 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
0: 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So much to us, my.
1: Okay. A good year monsem. And your dear Mount. 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Oba him a company me numu ne nyina ye adwuma. At me se bibia e kama pa. 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But nka e wo show no so. 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Why nation and why a weenie, and about 8 p.m. Ghana time, K. Not game no ashes here. I go live commentary, Ubetting was em, and so a war, show news what, sa and a necessary AC, etia, Nessa, and also so a commentary, and about 8 p.m. Na je se game no enso so betim akoso a enwa asem sa 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
1: 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We want to win again. That's it.
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3: Season the moral start still in treatments. The day was much better, but the decision will be made tomorrow after the final medical assessment.
2: Enti, and now we are and on better key decision as to goalkeeper our battery. Eddie Amo my Ghana. Let me be also so et my kama San was them. Nessa no so no AC et ye ewo ewo enemo. Thomas Tepate and ye busan and say weather condition no ewo US no e ye de mawomo and I say Saint Cra and A C T A.
4: Well, I don't know. We train here and I don't wake up to check the weather, so I think we have to go there and enjoy. We have to, you know, try and enjoy because we are here to, you know, play. That's what the World Cup is about, to compete and to give some joy to your country.
2: Yes, I know. Earlier in the city, I was one of the weather crowd. I'm watching home. You're watching home, and I said, Obetim Abua Ama and Yama, and so, Etim Akoye, El Honoma, Sir Anwar Sam, a city. Na order some to draw. Emma and also so no Uncle Kubusano Huasem na it was answer why ready ana for game a bit in my question Sanson and saying we are in some a bebatabatano ho na Canada for Swa Seminimu Sir Omo Mat Master Pate Emura Omukrum Adina or Monatuni out in Miss Adina Hajunipa na eno any busana pate se pate game no why dream will be beyond why ready for game against England ana.
4: Well, by training, I think everything is mental. You have to, you know, be ready. Whatever the minute that your body can go through, you just give your best and that's it.
2: Next, I know I had to master party somewhere. Nah, just wabonitia, kasa tente, and toponko, and you know, why any shot? And so on, Masa, and Huasem, and so ACATA. Jordan, are you a captain fantastic, and obey them? I put on a two SC peg at your train. I'm a young channel to form Ghana form Pomu Po Jordan. So a summer cons were ni hair and a bell bo. I'm a accommodate dim. Now Jordan and summer to Jar and was a Ghana group no a grouper and ordinate palm. A grouper ultimate and ordinate. Now some of them with some betting out to Niama, Nabibia and so etim Akoya. Was the group no a year, come on, Jordan, are you?
5: This means I have a different role, and you know, I'm trying to execute it as best as I can. And you know, we have a good group, and you know, they listen, they try to take advice, and you know, the most important thing is that at the end of the day, we have to. It's still about us performing on the pitch, and that's what we care about.
2: Nessa no Eden so so S Yaba was a gana team no ye bless no omutiasem bless na swam mede. Na wo Jordan was swam rana. Ya na gana focus a bonu jajan so too much no anybody won't tear foot yana. An answer same cra. Na enwechi no or then some other two ja afa game against England no Nessa Jordan a you Eden some atuja edi afa ho yentieno.
5: This means I have a different role, and you know, I'm trying to execute it as best as I can. And you know, we have a good group, and you know, they grow, and you know, I'm trying to execute it as best as I can. Of course, set pieces are so important in the game now that like it will be defined. Like this game will be defined by little margins, fine margins. You know. So at the end of the day, we need to focus on attacking set piece and.

0: defensive set piece, and we need to execute it as best as we can, and we'll see what happens.
1: And Eden also swear to me about our six set pieces. Once you put it to the channel, it's out of form. We need fouls, Eddie McGana. Or say, I know, so see, I did be a who here will boom. And Timon Gana for now, we are saying that you are not to train with Jigger Boss near channel to form Nadia. I don't know. Was six set pieces, I did be a cabo who ye pa. It's now and one some sa and a new city. And I just say, would you any custom with ye and an idea? So, we see, I trick change Jigger Boss, where see Peggy dear. And yet, it's more true. At Mr. Bedawson, pa. I am one some sa and a city. Now, give your man, sir. And our boy Ghana left back. That one that Ghana go no. On a starter build up on no free. It's one more. A travel the band fin fin. Emma, you didn't see. Eddie Bono, Emma. Antoine Semenyo, and a Semenyo, Eddie Nibelkum. Eddie To, Thomas Asante, Nima Asante. Eddie Mrika, Brandon Mrika Tente. Eddie Mrika, Kofa Bono. Oh, what the bonnet back a Benny careful no. And oh, ye Bono, ma. In a Caleb, you didn't see. Ebenya go no Edema Ghana. In a Gideon Asante, Eddie Samuso, Eddie Atuja. Afa Gamer. Next, I know so Abel Costano was say Ghana, we are ready for Omanya Omudi at the England.
0: Very good. We feel very good, very confident. Obviously, because we've had already 3 points in our first game. So this is a game that we're going in. It's like we're going in with our free minds, you know, free heads, and then I'm ready to compete against the names that you just mentioned. I mean, this is not something new for us. Some of the boys, you know, some of the boys have been playing in England. I've played against a couple of the players also in the England team. So, I mean, it's not something that is really pushing us to shake or anything. It's just something that motivates us to do more, you know.
1: Yes, I know. Hey, Gideon Mensah. And what you know? I know I say, oh, no, Gideon Mensah, no. Ni mame, and ni papa, ewo, no. Emma, big games. Say games like a CB to say game against England, no, erade. I want to give your men some chenny bob bread. I want to give your men some bomb modern. Emma, we are seeing now who said, I'm part player be our Ghana. Your friend said, give your men some. Was he a ne? And I want to one mobile come off as no. Hey, about proper when you know proper baby, we a player, Emma. No better say, Murano. You ain't still give your men some.
0: Me as a footballer, I dream to, you know, to play against most of the best players in the game, and then coming against players like this is like, it's a dream for me, you know. I see myself to be a player for big games and big players, you know. So it's just time for me to also shine, you know, wherever, you know, like people are tipping them to be the favorites and whatnot, but then I'm trying to like make sure that after the game the news is going to change around it.
1: Next, I know Gideon Mensah and I didn't say so Eddie Atuja. And once I'm sad, and then just know is it here? Was it any set pieces? They kind of say free kick, you know. But who said, oh, my baby, but oh, to me, I'm fine. Yeah, was it kind of team? Look, who I am, Juma said, but yeah, in the Jordan, are you born now or born now? Or we need set fouls at the Magana, our vital areas are young for any, you know. And they say free kick in the bar, or met me at the Juma. I convert it, I'm an also a papa. We go, and once I'm sad, and then just know is he at here ever a one more. Na amu ye pe ena ye kwa England omosu akache. Na ene England fono eti abase ure mwa. Nese groupa omu uwe muno wasi eye the hardest group. Nese groupa anuwa dine papa sanse countries ha. Wamu ewa groupu ni munu group L wano. Ohia yewo Croatia. Yewo Ghana. Wasi Ghana kwa na jese ekuno no. Wasi Ghana eye top football country. Atimise anuwa dine pa. Yentie ensema. Thomas Tuchel, coach of England, almost national team, no, na just an insemua, or no sono, editor jar, and once I'm sa, and another sono, AC Etia Bibia, a comma. Yentia and Sama, Thomas Tuchel, coach, editor jar, a group anymore.
2: Everyone is available. Everyone was in training. We had big influence from the substitutes, which we really, really appreciated. And it's just a proof how everyone buys into the idea. Even if players are regular starters, big players for their clubs, they came in. And no matter if like Mark in defense or Marcus in offense or Bukayo Saka as a winger, everyone bought in and gave everything to decide the match, which they actually did. They had huge influence, and we need exactly that. I will not give anything away for tomorrow's lineup. Declan just mentioned one of the threats is the counterattack, because Ghana plays with a lot of physicality. They play with a lot of speed, individual quality. They don't mind if they don't have so much of the ball, because they burst into high speed attacks on the counter. They play very direct when they're on the ball. They're not shy to use long balls. They bring four or five players into the attack. So yeah, it's a different approach, like than the last match. But that's the beauty of it. I mean, we play World Cup. We play now different cultures, different national teams, and different approaches to the match. And it's on us to adapt and to bring our strengths and be respectful enough to adapt to the strengths of our opponent and make it a top performance from us, because that's what we need if we want to win.
1: And I had Thomas Tuchel and was new players, no, Obi are available, players, no, Obi are one kind of players, you know, ready, and they train across all energy across our camp. Now just be Obi are come up now. I know, and against Ghana, no, was in a question if we say Carlos Queiroz Ebefa Blasters team, no, was he a coach? No, I improve team, ni papa. Oh, we are born more born in the strategy and tactics at Miss Ampa. We are against Wolves, no, coach, no, quarter every video, no. And after against Panama, also office coach offense Carlos Queiroz Ebayeno was Papa no etimi aboa transform Ghana team na team san wadene na chese obeso chese otu adu de emis na team no ogu no kura ye ntie Thomas Tuchel.
2: Well, bad news for Ghana. We will also be very motivated. I see no point why we wouldn't. We play on the biggest stage and we want to prove a point. We want to prove a point to ourselves. So that is where we are, and this is how we are and who we are. So there is no advantage. There cannot be any advantage. The second point is that I still believe that we play in one of the strongest groups in the World Cup. It started with a top 10 opponent, with Croatia, and it continues tomorrow with Ghana, who are traditionally a top football country, a top football nation, who have outstanding players in this squad individually, and now with a new coach have a new formation, a solid block, and will ask difficult questions, and they will make life hard for us, because it is like I said, it's a difficult opponent. It's we want to do the next step. They want to do the next step. We both have.
1: And you know, Thomas Tuchel, coach of the Three Lions of England, Nanisa Musoda Tuja was a group no air tough. And what he, if we say Carlos Queiroz Eba ye, to me say Blasters Niamashasi Equiye, what the new formation, new tactics, new strategy, new philosophy, and what the about Miss Ampa, and Yama Equiye Edematim Nepa. Na Declan Rice, a player at the Arsenal. Na one to my step party, I bought that with the same team, any Arsenal paying. Any Busana said, Unmusa will be facing Patene. Patina Nanijina Arsenal and Finfina. Na Mobo Modernes Han, and a Pate Frigana and a Wolfree England. A two countries, Ensuna Asia, so will face Pateno Declan Rice. Saying Ebekono.
3: Yeah, obviously, like you mentioned, Thomas there. I played with Thomas at Arsenal, a really good player. But also I've played against a lot of the Ghana team. And like I said, from the clips, I know what they're going to bring. They're going to bring strength, pace. They're going to want to catch us out on the counter-attack. So, we need to be ready for everything. But also, having played against a lot of them players, I already know what's going to be coming tomorrow.
1: Enti, Akwewe Kojana. Was what was I gonna for now? Imagine say, I'm the counter attack, and the question goes, I'm ready trauma pa. So, imagine some of could defend it, not counter attack. Said I'm the sheriff and I'm a for an idea, almost wild bomb home, a train gun for not miss and pa, and we and somebody can rise any two jar. Now, watching the business, now what he play on the friend and say, Antoine Semenyono, what an inca, EP anymore, a ready. Akwena na oyet third best air top scorer ewo EPL. Ash goes was here now at the par. Or but the Man City. Born on Mubo. Na one in Asia and ewo which is a World Cup and I say. Game no any Antoine Semenyon the performance. Uhuni saying.
3: No, for sure. I think that's been the message from the boss, and we know as players tomorrow that we have to build on the second half performance the other night. But yeah, like you said, we're coming up against Antoine Semenyo. We've watched two of their last games. Obviously, they had a manager change as well, so it's been a bit different. But we've prepared for them like we would prepare for any other team. You know, they're a real threat. They have really good players. And, you know, if we're not on it or at 100%, we can be punished. So we know what's at stake tomorrow. And for sure, you're going to see an England team that's thriving and ready to go again.
1: Ozi Antoine Semenyo omunimu no oma san so ahwe ni videos na akwane de so mu jeje mu kakra bi ya be panese wo mo omu jan kakra bi wa chiro no mo a Antoine Semenyo ebe panese wo mo ahye England for no eti oma e ready for Semenyo party and oma maka eti na ache se ehu asem sa ena ne so no esi etie e wo ho no mo eti ana abo 8 p.m. live commentary on ago 96.9 FM. 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It's a branch and a quarter num. A year to this year. In Cobesier, Mekoya, Masamba, and ye, Emma said ye. A Juna Stars, a war doma, a war anarchy say. In a agreement, you know, or matching me every BBBR, two parties now agree. Emma said ye, a kakakra, not a branch of fun, say, Shokan, Hunaf Muhammad, Aqua Sanya Emma, a Juna Stars are, San Huasam, and SUCTA. Now Nations FC IA, a court division one. 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
5: 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I'm an seminar. Yeah, we boss 10 to 12. Yeah, the extended version. Details and more ababa. Me fear see area free. 2026 FIFA World Cup. Enra Monday. Matches ni peak or so. Enra ano patututu. Egypt Eshemien sa New Zealand Etsy Ekan Mubako. Enra nyumre Argentina Eshemienu Austria Anshebi Leo Messi. In a she 2 goals ni nyad match Argentina. Onwa in a tokoso enya man of the match. Afe enra nyumre ewa Philadelphia. France Eshemien sa Iraq Anshebi. Kylian Mbappe Eshemienu Usman Dembele Edo Bakwe so. Ye wye game no man of the match ekwa de man. Kylian Akola Kitekete Mbappe. Afei ene Tuesday anopai matches no Nelson Mienu ena akoswom na baku we kwa de starte no. Ano ye ahumanachi de suom. Norway ene Senegal edi afeso. Norway she miensa. Senegal eti mu Mienu. 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Ena Norway, Esha Senegal, enti Senegal, ne 2 matches nina wawini, walusu France she ano 3, ena Norway so asha ne 3. Ano pay, man of the match, ekwadima Ellen Haaland, obo edema Norway, omu national team no, Jordan, ene Algeria, edi taso, Algeria she mienu, Jordan etsi ekanu bako, Nadel Bemboli, ena Armin Guri, omne she goes no edema Algeria. 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Eti muba akodema Jordan. After game no man of the match ekodema Ibrahim Baza. Ono efi Algeria. Ema Urenfim. Yegusu edi ene matches no ema onene 5 p.m. NR Stadium ewo Houston. 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Referee Jalal Jaid. If you Morocco, on a baby game, no. Oh, yeah, 8 p.m. Ghana time, our Gillette Stadium, our Foxborough, Boston. The Three Lions of England, and the Black Stars of Ghana, ever born. Referee Said Martinez, if you Honduras, on a baby game, no. And Ghana game, no. Ghana match, no. And you run on what 8 p.m. and a Ghana airborne. Afei 11 p.m. BMO Field, ewo Toronto, Panama, and Croatia, beborn. Referee Pierre Archo, efi Gabon. Ono, no beti mi edisa game no. Emma Rumfin. Na fei, wachina humana chen, ewe ukwede mo anono, 2 a.m. Estadio Arcron, ewo Zaporpan, Colombia, and DR Congo, edi Afeso. Referee Maurizio Mariani fi Italy. Ono beti mi edi game no. So far, matches Marco edia 9-9 44 matches and a yabo or World Cup nasi. Goals are at Tottenham 134 goals in 44 matches. Attendance nipa 2,851,010 in Akko Stadium. Akoshe afu World Cup no. 3 countries no, Canada, Mexico, and a USA. Per game, any pass 64,796 in a cocoa. Goal key no, Aquabi Leo Messi, Argentina, washa 5 goals. Kylian Akola Kitekete Mbappe, France, washa 4. Ellen Haaland, Norway, washa 4. Jonathan David, ewo 3. And a Dennis Undaf, ewo 3. Players, Marco, Edungoche. 18 players in Obiashe goes no mienu, including Vinicius Jr., Matheus Cunha, Ismael Sabari, Harry Kane, and Kai Havertz more, Emma Renfim. Players Makuma Kodio Son Bako, 71. No Obiashe go Bako. Assist Michael Olise, Amamiensa. Alexander Isak, Eswamiensa. Own goals, A8. Red card, A8. Emma Renfim. Teams are so far. Ama qualify for round 32. Mexico are qualified. US are qualified. Argentina are qualified. France are qualified. Norway are qualified. And Germany also are qualified. Many countries are so far. Ama qualify for round 32. Best player award. Ewa FIFA World Cup no. Leo Messi Ajimienu. Ellen Haaland Ajimienu. Kylian Mbappe Ajimienu. Vinicius Jr. Adim Yenu Erade. Big stage, big players. Ama announce some presence. Emusem Enonon. Kylian Mbappe, Edia Gropa. Enon Yumre. Na Enra, match Mbappe boy. Eno. Enon in the game, Tosu Marco Oha. 100 match. A obo, Edema France. Omo national team. No. Enti Enra, obo, 100 game for French national team. French all time top scorer. Hey, yo, Noah, 60 goals. Masa, 60 goals in 100 matches. And yes, I'm going to Accra. Unum say, or assist, Marco 40. Into the assist 40. ekwaka goals 60 no a goals and assists amount 100 in 100 matches. Kylian Mbappe, I've been over 27 years. Undo 13 kobe 32 ibi die. Na kra ne die. Goals ne die bubruja. For France am de musa matwa. Orie match no no se hwe. Assembly hye ne bo. Wanka kra ne ho emma no. Ose eye easy. So ne Michael Olise e bo a. Ne kra kra ne sey. Mbappe, ne kra kra ne sey. Ose ne Michael Olise e bo a. Eye easy. Na we dem say obo obi ekutia wo. Ose Michael Olise page ne tia. Ne wa hu ono Mbappe. Olise page ne tia. Ne wa hu ono Mbappe so make rounds. Na why ne page ne tia hu? Ah? Madrid plays obi page ne tia so locate wo. Eno Mbappe ne sam eno no. Na before say Mbappe e be gini din no. Na ojam Leo Messi e de ka gini din di dada. Eno ye nura. Two goals and Messi share in Rano. Ama World Cup wabeye all time top scorer. Say goals makumaku edungoche. 18 goals and a Messi asha. Free World Cup start here. On Asha goes pa. Say World Cup all time top scorer. No. Send it here. Leo Messi edikan ewo 18 goals. Kylian Mbappe tosun yonu ewo 16. Miroslav Klose etoso miensa ewo 16. They say Mbappe, any close, 16-16. Ronaldo, ewo 15. Mpacho Michel Brazil, Ronaldo, no. Where Ronaldo Pinino? 15 goals. And, Pedi Afense Gedmula, ewo 14 goals, sir. And, Sumidi Mwisem, ewo Atuja. Na Messi goals, mi eno share, yeno. 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Sesei, most Ballon d'Or, Messi. Most major trophies in world football, Messi. Most goal contribution ever, Messi. Most World Cup goals, Messi. Most La Liga goals, Messi. Yeah, I'm the La Liga. I become be can World Cup once. Most goals in a single club, Messi. Most goals for Argentina, Messi. Most European golden shoe, Messi. I to say. And run a Guinness Book of Record for so do I'm the buy. Amusu di nini ye. Enwa nano, amu di award best and 9 ine kuma Messi. Most FIFA World Cup final goals. Most FIFA World Cup matches played as individual. Most matches won by a player. And the most minutes played in football. And as World Cup, Nina Enra, amu di home award. Eko ma Leo Messi. Bibi asu ede di amidi mwise mwese etu jam. Ema Renfi. Messi eye record papa no. No, sounds your record, Bonnie. Yankani Yanfra. And now, say penalty. Freeze a walk up, shall see 1930. Play a beer, no, I was say penalty to do a chain mercy. In general, or your record, Papa ne Bonnie. Was say penalty, chain will be a three. Chain will be a in the history of walk up. Mercy about penalties, Macumaco seven. Seven penalty will walk up, no. Was shall four. I say three. No player, and one missing more penalties than mercy. In World Cup, in Muslim, as no. Jeremy Doku, and now, or free camp, Aqua Landing, Adaya, Nereba, Radding. Why did permission? Eddie, free Belgium, na Belgium, Grandpa, call a moon winning match. Belgium, woke up, you mark where Demi, only Egypt board draw, only Iran board draw. I was in a place near focus, no. Jeremy Doku, I did permission, Adaya, Nereba, labor, our landing. 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I'm a bit of team. Hey, come on. 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Kaiser Uber brushing. Anopa. Any mre. Omadama. And a World Cup commentary. Yedi bro. And also commentary. Yejinem. Yebedin come out 10 to 12.
6: Ah, na edi na ya obeyi a. Oda former son ye funu mu e munumuni.
7: Oh, Mr. Entry. Eye also. 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

0: Enti asambayi de de obonkra tampensem pensem online portals ne se dia no pe. 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

0: 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Bibi a di mo. 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In cock all last fit em, quan ho pay, and na ye chida quine a war. 0303-939-579 and a 0241-784-645 Kenop Care Hospital. 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
2: adom. 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I know this year. And a Christ I see be se killers no ho ye.
0: Ye mpe killers no.
2: Ah.
0: Ye pe na na o kan de ofase fo. And I now you no fase no. Ah your correction no ne pe.
2: Ah. Eh. I remember much and rebels o.
0: See. And radi adom of ho ye pa. Ah e bi bi aye boko. It is a sort of so ye di.
2: Oh.
0: PURC announces 3.49% electricity and 0.85% water tariff increase for third quarter 2026. And the Ministry of Interior suspends Kantanka Security Services Limited private security operating license.
2: Yo, yen sha se na fedim starfm.com.gh en sha se dia. 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
1: 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Which means Dabi. I'm going to
0: you. Okay. Yo, yeah, to us was citynewsroom.com. Imam. Central Region Flats. NADMO to fumigate affected communities. And our NPP will survive even if Kennedy Japan leaves. Kojopoku.
2: Yo. NPP mua. Zene, eh. You move back so on the bedding, kunimi. Am I your colleague? So, Jadam. You know, Kennedy, I could prep a quarter to now your training. It's just a blue. Now, na Quadjons are for Poku, or your energy expert, or no, a 2023 muho, a 2024 about 20 more. I'm a mock pray, say, obey him, Frank, and not can be. Aha. Now, not just Kennedy, your uncle, Yabreno. And another Biana, Nana Midiga, and I'm a Yokono, and Pafreedom. Now, Sir Kennedy is so free among you, Kunimua. 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
1: 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Omo two, omo test, no, bosom pepper, bosom new pepper penny. April 1st, and I want more a test, so by 4%, ah, and almost so. And almost so. April, almost so. Almost so. Almost so. Canyon issues, yeah, check your motor so. I shall say April in the movies. That time, na CD, no. Any dollar above for mama inflation, above for na yes, na Ghana for cars, ain't the PURC, any ama baba for inti monte, moonhui. 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And it looks like as auntie, so I know I'm sadi amayeno. I'm a satumu, and amayeno. And basically, we had the justifications, a good wa, one with the ego cremu, anti se, one with the tumuna. Sometimes you ask yourself, say, is the PURC all about increment? Is the PURC all about increment? Because I am a man for her, say, in too many days, I am not a problem. But we had the quality of service. As I am a man for her, now what they took, a year, sika, a year, 10 bia, a year, in too many days, a year, 2 mina. 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Eastern region. 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And it is a beer so because an incarnate in us will be our low current be an ass and incarnate you do my yana you will be and said that and tear same feeling is I got maybe I want them they be a canier edging us but who was some crack a sin more I am not sin and canny and some etting a hard dream and pose or how being papa one more transformer be home and now one more a poor be home now what from pussy and man. That lackadaisical attitude be a de bema one sunny above a rempuno. I am no crown po a harding. So these are questions I am not one mouth for an airing because I can PURC will help us address them. Then say they be anna, ya head dollar, a CD dollar ratio, you know, ya share a year inflation, you know, and necessary a tomb. What's the justification? In any case, before I say woman so I'm better, so they are my that 4% in April, you know. How many months and it take you one more to realize they say CD dollar corona one DSR and human above from it took a year at McCobie to do an investigation said one more buying because we have figures CD dollar ratio we used to hear adding to me by January ever a year April now in fact almost you should somewhere around 14-15 and my identity bedroom by year 10-11 and so still now Monte so. 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PURC e to bi a wo mo enye fair to the ordinary Ghanaian omo enye fair and farma aye Ghana for who share the kind of service as our utility service providers not at the MIN and the timely responses so how be about any idea vis-a-vis aye the rate aye increment and a reduction ever aye inflation home CD dollar no I think it's

0: 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then ni de I think say PRC for juma bebre ye dan de aye na mo ye tre no
1: okay kwamna
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2: 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And as times goes on, no, it's as I say, in Suwene de, ye wo alternatives be brave. And ama, I want some kind of into Muno, and to me, can I say? Ben Kania na almost 100% of Ghanaians, no, a use one de, only who has some beer, won't ya da sumu. And we do better to move on. That be, but that doesn't mean say, and we see PRC. Maybe there, I don't know say, aye, yatesu yatum kwane yomo jumane dia. Because apart from yatesu yatum ya maintaini, yahu ye no mama bonchi abe kasa. Abri biyamba kacha oso ora binya nukwane yeye juma, ye make sure say. Utility service providers, no, or more provide the quality service and a demo of customers and our consumers. But the MBC, I want to say, and no one you may appear as Yana. And if I do was saying, and the name of Bia Quatch, oh dear Momo, our AB and Suo and Nankanyahu. Nobody who complained my appearance, Yamutu Huana Mo, and my Omunyans, which are so pretty free moon. About my cancrof. Omonia ma say one on the fridge, one on the fan, one on the TV, one on the one when I say dumso preso. A badger on sem. Besides, a mood do a saying. I fan away and I call for a bra and I fall for a see her and I walk rubber pobble, come here, Mijama and a canine.
0: And only a becker shall say, Time, why can ye need doom ye? Make us who would you mean? Sir, can ye obey them? Time I can't even do it. Time I can't even show you record.
2: I'm very serious. aban ma enti ye wey uni asem bia kan this otua this otua but e hadwene o hwe service a water any electricity void di my wukrum ha odwene ho antimi ntia se asa de jama wo na wo yom 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
4: money or by him
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4: pacho come now
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4: yes say I'm paying for say name be a kwacho no mo come here if you say I know what do you be an answer mo hunde o dey here if you unfany to me be a mas yes no dear o te ho a o ma ne boka onyi nfro ho man yesre o mpa
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0: 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Mr. E. Wise upon Managing Director ESM Company Accra. 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
1: 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Pim sign for na de Siemens Vita Herbal Mixture and Capsules no aba. Ya o to asset tire twon ye friend asiatica no. Afi kuku credit you hemorrhoids pals. Wait me fi feeding it to obu ozo as maker say. O jane na ya ya no hunu muja.
2: Masese
1: 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Sankedribi. A guy malamex and also bit me up about typhoid fever, malaria fever. It was you, a guy malamex, Messi Tatashe. No cry about tobacco, wouldn't you put where would say no cry? I are sana than a huedi. A guy in precocet garlic mixture, tea. A guy in precocet garlic mixture. A support immune system, you know. It's a moja dear for Sunday year and I feel so cry. No, why are not cardiovascular diseases, hypertension, no, all ceremony, a dear how one. It was here and I feel so cry. No, we didn't want to so not fight it against infections. 0500 888 890. A Pim Sign Company, one a day, Siemens Vita Herbal Mixture and Capsules and Waba. A guy malamix na fiso. A guy percocet garlic mixture.
3: 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Oh Jesus.
1: I'm a traffic bus and Tibi and away ni yadia wo buy Beshama.
3: Saya
1: 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Where we any piece and any a prune so and any no watch it, just say Ubi and any baby in ye and Obesor and an emfre 0554 063455 0554 063455. I'm a traffic bus and Tayo on Coco Hagrisland. Problem be a wo any be a dying for front one kumu pezu sisi wume hoya kono ye nika a dying dada yet a sound so a ye. Patro eno aye boga whom they call Kuku Johnson wa Yani wono latest room for any din heading moon. Yeah, baby you want to track glass no. Yeah, well, dining tables and chairs, wardrobes, TV stand, center tables, stuffing chairs, affect desks and chairs, affect your learning tables and chairs for kids, picture frames, affect mirrors, wall clocks, flowers, ornaments, carpets and center mats, bed sheets and curtains, yeah, well, yeah, window blinds, now affect so. Yeah, chandelier lights. I say, I won't say me, you know, Acadiano, a pimpy, and who could drew out his way, made a bomb at them, me, the simi them, a BF, a Bayacono, Boga home deco, a coco, mococo, junction, a face, so ye were ye, Bobo, oopsy to ope. I say, oh, fab, baby, I could be rock or honoa, oh, for the other baby, a mano, one at a top body and a cocono. Boga home deco, your next barco, a walk. Fair was 0531 529537. 0531 529537. A boga home deco.

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2: 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On your boy, no buying up for your food, you know, who buying, or your drone was so me and Nubia Bejasua, a boy, Gumasem Kunya, our Yaburase, said drone was so any amazing, Niniko Goda, Yaditu Enfuya.

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1: Nanka, me, where to treat
0: a GD for Moana. 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It's our England phone, three lions of phone. Oh, wow. Now, Jatami and Zan won't dimidicate Jataketua. But, Hetty. You be dinkunim.
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0: And now nini. You be dinkunim. But you never be kind for born a home. Messer, Funko Chabet.
1: Well, Radia.
0: And Funko Yonkumudin Cassette, Uki Cassette, Ghana, Besset, Anase or Cassette, England, Besset, Messer.
1: Why, Mamma, Fat,
0: and Komoka can ye descend a becko saying.
1: Without
0: Boni be any etchery. I said, Mary, I said, Dama, but I didn't uncle Pono Cre. And someone asked him, and someone to Minka.
1: Hey,
0: Debo Moonim, Macuma Moonim. Minus to your so chiao.
1: Me one day, I mean, fine, and
0: no, say Ghana one.
1: Me one day,
0: Anna, England zero.
1: Me one day.
0: Ebony,
1: I'll
0: send a Ghana Bessie.
1: Now
0: we are a taboy. I'll say good morning, okay. Come on, and every day, young couple once said, yeah, what they need to me now, Dominic Mubu Huntra. Of a TV or such, yeah, Jessica, who's on the station. Good morning, okay, Samuel and Coco Azuja. Radin Yankopo, as your seven pire boy, they say Radin Yankopo.
1: Oh, yeah,
0: Obi Huno, yeah, Black Stars and Mobile. Now I done the way the actual.
1: So now,
0: I don't even know what you do, come on. The man would tear them now, Ofreno Abba.
1: Oh, yeah,
0: Auntie, they were one year and there was a God's way. Unyame Aquine. Now, send them a cassette, Unyame Aquine. And you're not a bear special dedication. I call Ama a year and Coco Yamia Quine. Papa and Jasronco and Co Emma. Unyamia Quine, God's way. Sana, yeah, Papa, God's way. No, it's prayer, God's way. Also, in Jasronco and Command Unyamia Quine, God's way. One adjuvant Dean Coco Hapa. Na a seminal, mame and Cosue. O Yankopon Aquine and you nipa
1: Aquine.
0: I would add in Yankopon, a one quire or faso a yen and yama. It is send you a nipper who don't any yama fano, and yes, son, who nipper. Ebe hunu send you no Yankopon, a genetinti, and was send you no Yankopon who don't any yama fa. And I was send ye when you pan soon on any yama day, effa. But your men, some of the bay and tintia, a bay, Sanya making in plain words. Not tina tina ye, but Jennifer Betema say. But send you on Yankopon, who no niema. Nessen you on Yankopon, not ten any a masseno. And Tessa send you on no, Unipa, who no niema, Nessen Unipa ten any a masse. Because now the difference is that there is a crater. And then ya, near or no, a crater. Eti oba de ne ne wabo. Now that is the situation. Oba de no ne oba de no. Ene de oboye. Ana ye de ye that comparison but ehu hia senke ye de betoto de. Nanso waka kire mu wona asem nti na wo se ye mani pate ne ho ase no hu no ne ma bi na ebo no wona se tenam. 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Near what Jenny, you huno. And an entiasia no, and tisset near or boy, and no, I'll know see you, Nipano. Nantiasia.
1: Yab,
0: almost all bonipa set necessor, dear.
1: You are
0: Nancy Sono, and near mano, assessor. A two behano, not what you much as say. At that quote, you're no ready uncle pon, and you soon fear up him. And in fear pim, say you're no ready uncle pon, and so. If you da kro. So now once again thousands, thousands against one. She was say dako you know that in yango pon and isu fia pem and fia pem ya then so dako. Iti adia onipa beteki 1,000 years to achieve no. 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What in common was it? 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Because Sheti, Emra, a Dahuninano, Samrano, Webuso, Samrano, one fine Yajuma, Samrano, Wenya Mahoso, Samrano, a do. So even if you qualify for, there is no chance for you. 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So even if it doesn't go well for you, it was say a banner sir because you're here technically, you're here physically, you're here. Yeah, mathematically. Yeah, Kali Bambi only and Fanka. You deserve that. But I would add in Uncle Ponce. It is by mercy. It is not by merit. It is by mercy. It is not by merit. It is by mercy. It is not by merit. But then you need to sorry at the end of and come in the Quran or say the voice of the people is the voice of the Lord. But then you are depends on the bebem. Only passes, sir. I don't know what I didn't go to the bed in Bichina. God's way, Unyanko Pona Quine. 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It is not possible. A crime brain so na me fa na ma pass ye because I do not have a passport. So how do I pass this? It is not about your past. It is about his grace. Auntie, yeah, can kaya on to say, or say God's way, my man, the very first one. His ways are higher than our ways. His ways are higher than our ways. In the Isaiah 55:8-9, or say, imagine any more adrene, na enye ma kwain, any ma kwain. Every day, Asem ni was stating the clear. Or say, na enye. When life doesn't make sense, practice humility. That is my advice for you. Say, when life doesn't make sense, practice humility. 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
1: Yes.
0: Because minimum semi kununo on penny wasam. Minimum semi kununo on your debon yeni. Minimum semi kuni was sure with a day. And didn't make catch and say, no, but I didn't know what was thrown on while you had an uncle on one petty at the bepemene. And they would have their mouth cry myself and so he, I told ya. And your cassettiano and I domi with uncle upon the woo. Because there is no need. A woo nymphas was say, over some saying, I mean. She was a witness to Job Abrabo. Was a banning himself, Nikunu Jobu dear. I'm penny wasem. O slow that day. You can't perpere yo. You can't you know where tea or no or bona brabo, sefata, eh, so with a dear near a Job. 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
1: le ye nyame ono no nyame ambo bon sam ono ni mi ban bo fue.
0: Now listen to the music.
1: Same
0: I said we mess up to us. 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Romans 8:28 or say na yenem say one I want to do nyankopon no ade nyina di bua won ma ewie won ye na wona wona me tribu poso afre won ma wono a wona won tribu poso afre won na yenem say one I want to do nyankopon no ade nyina di bua won ma ewie won ye
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0: 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And one is so money in Swiss and going. 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
0: Let it stress up a firm one or panel. 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
1: wadum no e busu
0: stevua
2: papa
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0: on your case
2: okay
0: papa head e urade ase
2: benya mi ase wa boy e ho ban. Yeah, who bonny and so bonny? Yeah, run out, see me. I can't the year for. Then I see. Oh, boy, near Bushian, you know, home by. You sell one chain, you know, so where do I have for a year for you know, near money and an unmoon, you know. Hearing you know, so I want you quite here, but see, and near who bonny at the bonnier. It's not the man. I do mean to
0: amen. Amen. I just wait to be about 0544444945 741. Where did that so?
2: Okay, two for you. I go for the many that so.
0: Okay, see, my dear.
2: Oh, Nancy, all the time. So, and rather,
0: okay,
2: no pay the air bomb pie and say, you know, dear, dear, about all my one now, Krumwa is a cell we are against. What didn't I was tired actually. Empire water actually said the other day. See any people who see any okay, you made a missus so not boxing when you hope
0: out.
2: I could look bono at the missing power. And so I buy we that is the same man, Miampa, Mitimitna, or Chitty, and she didn't know I am my mother. Yes, said Empire water. I'm not paid the old camp. Okay, it's miss you. In your man, I must say, oh, yeah, the pebby. Said the not saying, okay, you be a mayor, the pebby man now, the bonny ya. Obana or two castles from moving a
0: hole.
2: Oh, ya, oh, ya say, you could de moon now, young coupon, or not to any moon or cremona, or it's now a man so here, or ye be, and now, or the castle near the Yamasa or Bano, I bear man on follow up. Was it do be a dear do I, as I say, Bano, na consul him, the mayor will be. And about the car,
0: okay.
2: Say, do be a when I mess with me, my quine, and my name is to you. Did you ever be ano? Yeah, I am fine, Cassa, and you will name Epe, and that's also any trade the appointee or trade the appointee and that's all when you are
0: Jago.

0: 4945
1: Papa,
0: when it does so,
1: as a for Adam and it does so, okay. On your socket, so no produce and inna. And I pay better than your coupon once it. I want a bamb on a house to pass no call of hair so. A brayer resume on your babasaka still crying. When your mamma bonnet for 9 year hand my manners, your sorrow couldn't do more dear more free scientific and mother about dream. Saint Tito at 27 I'm a canoe. Okay, you mean a wire, yes, sir. 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Because I'm as funny, I'm a busa, auntie, and I ain't now boom with the acid and the cabia, and my wife for no. 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One more year, more brown, I'm an unkind home. 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You're queer, you're cotto, you'll be uncle, cotto, you're my mom, pie, my blast for no one funk with you. 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
0: one Nokia phone, Samsung, the iPhones are hood winning Abbey. 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
2: Hello.
0: But your one when it does so.
2: I'm a boss through me, I can't see. On one in my neighbor's way, I'm a man. I was here, I'm a crime. I'm in the room.
0: Yes,
2: eh? And then I'm here, and I say, what am I saying? So, why am I?
0: Okay.
2: And then I'm one being in a young guy, and then I'm a big guy. I didn't be a club in the city. I'm not a grandmother, but dear, my mother, dear, to sign in. I'm tomorrow. 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
0: 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What do we say? Your Franco air conditions in our home. Was still phone, papa, perfi. Me a mumpire. Also, so Henny asked Dania, ye ye, or the old Dominion Copon, here was you, up where you hope by one year, and so any day, what do we and him quite? As a Dania, they were with the enemy and also shed. I Danny Daniel, I am Pipe Boom, and ye giant once on, sir. 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

Garcia of Enkoko Mountain Olive Prayer Camp and the Word for Christ Gospel Outreach. Senior Reverend Frank K. Jesse, the spiritual IGP. Now, I would have done one thing in the 2 minutes. So, I didn't pipe what you were the case. Be a try and was me. What to din say? Antia Baini, Annie, Antia Baini, Senior Otuni Maria, and your Nanko Paho Adono, also when you're Tefa. Luke 1:29. Nakuma etu na semenaho. Na Otune was say, Antia Baini, Esasia, on the 22nd of June, a copim the 26th of June, on the 26th of June, no, a Bayer Krabeche, Ohau, Amania, Quadanda, Awumawu, Bonini, Yaria, Antia Bibesa Saniema, 10 p.m. till morning, each and every day. Yenfro and Koko Mountain Olive Prayer Camp, Yenko Bompire, Emuchemu Biafre, 0244 714892, Senenso.

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10: 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If it's our chess, I'll be to me, baby. I just saw the free slow at the abdominal answer. And then, Yankupon, I'm in my life, natural hair clinic. 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You will be oppression. You are the second panny young pa, but you can not want a panny and nasty and money dra. You are the second training in any idea of bad day or better. But on to non chassis and fussy can't draw. And what is Hanna? 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Ebano, woman, because baby, I'm quite young. Some machines now, it's made detected chemicals. No, a bino, and it's for any chemo ever in my life. 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No, and I air doing ya, Yabama unro, Yabba flash of system, no Sadabaya, Yadiano, a coffamoa, and Yadia, a beba, a throw a beam. 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
1: 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The medicines to be administered are ivermectin for onchocerciasis, praziquantel for schistosomiasis. These medicines, we have to emphasize, are safe, effective, and are provided free of charge. For onchocerciasis treatment, all eligible persons who, pardon me, who are 97 centimeters or taller will receive ivermectin. 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
3: the one who had the whole year serious at the end of the day I told you what. So senior, I commend you for that. 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That is the reason why he said so. 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So wherever you are seated, all you need in life is having the conscience. Know what you can do for yourself. And to our parents watching us this afternoon, I told them so. Your man on your more condo, no, yeah, more money.
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4: comes with our top-notch city beautification, city greening, and our passion towards tree planting. 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And we know clearly that with this commitment, we are going to

0: us to be able to beautify our cities and beautify our region. Nana, we have an award and a reward for all schools. Put your hands together, kind of see, and we are. So every school, no matter the numbers.
1: Only by attending, Kai, Aye, Asante, Mantam, Swafo, when my young four, Dr. Frank, Amwakohene, Tet of Penskosini, Nene, and Yeti.
2: Yan Joshua, and I, young Ramu, our agrocancy, Emu, Yanimsa, we are Sagocancy, Ajuma, Dino Air, Coso, Awa, America, Canada, New Mexico, Vimkan Mako. Now, Sadia can say Air Coso Mono. I did judge a group new be a mamma who don't nine, and with your mamma or more born me and maybe it's the Akandia, a year you and your umber come with ye, Naja, a mamma, I don't honor at me at 12 Cassian Esso. Now Ghana, Babia Dano, a year group L, answer L, so a standema loose, to one more money pana, and ever a little sapa knock of fast mamma. And today, Babia Ghana, a die a mahodo and nano, ye were England, ye were Ghana, and ye were Panama, and Croatia. Now matches in the center drew a year group L, no Esso no. England, Ghana, and Bedica, Abonyami, Aduma, and Nemi Rayai, Ebra, Abononotri, not a Boduba, Kanajo, Elkona, Panama, Fonomukita, 0 points, no. Almost in a crochet, I found the young term when you move in a Bakuboko Fiania, Kojana Kawa Airport. Now, what said the Ghana, Yabuan, Akosia, Kanan Mirano, a branch about Kono Sudimuntin, my hour and fifth floor, Atuto, a Yabuano, Wadra, the Macha Medfreda, Thomas Tepati, Wakasa, HMS, and Edia Setebiano, Ghana, and Kunimden, Ayedia.
3: Well, by training, I think everything is mental. You have to, you know, be ready, whatever the minute that your body can.
4: So, anyway, this is what I'm going to say. Obese, oye, and some troll, ejuma. Obese, oye, radio, and I say TV presenter. A brand new son, say, what I son, no, etimi ebum. EPM Media College, and some troll for training college. A 30 or month for more mobile and some troll, jumano. Ye, ye, mid year admission. 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E na obe hunu EPM. 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Na e free breath suku yi ba ye. Ya tete o manfo bebre. Ema se se gana had die. Media house su biara ube remu. En sem trofwa e wo hono. Dodo anwa e wye suku. Ewo EPM. 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E hana ube nya de better practical training. 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Yebe hunu se umuwa wo. 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Bra EPM. En sem trofwe kukuda mu jina woso. 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Ye bus school from anopa. 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Ubisa wamwa ebe wye ya. 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From beginning na de besis abre ya. Bosumi insi ya ni nina. News ufwa ke news from a chassis ya de besis abre. Bosumi insi ya experience in newscasting. Sports presentation. DJing. 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Daily basis. Including Saturdays nina kromo ye practicals nibi. Inti ube wye nu wanuwa te. Wanuwa wo. Ye de uko bebi ya u confidence level. E wosro. Top notch presentation. E na ube ye. Ote so ube. Bia kuta be 5 years and now 10 years experience in the media. Yes, essence ye training no a ye very intensive. A very comprehensive, very serious. EPM, a highly respected professional training institute. Upe sa oyen sem trejuma. This is the right time to take the step. E brain nunye, se utu sa anamono. Ya sem ye tia wenti ye di anon e siwa ha. 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

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I'm from Community Bank. 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Now you're my Bissia. 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More Mudia Jane, more Mudia Bruma, Mudia Watermelon. 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

a bunny home appliance is saying, come on. Hey, chairman, no bonnet, dear bad. 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A bunny cylinders, and now say, stabilizer, ceiling fan. Television, Nina, the Biaba. Yeah, I was Zongo Janshi, one cocoa on home appliances in the FM. Yeah, a bang, lovely eye boutique. And I'm free at Crack Town, so Obey, who your baby, a Charlie Boy, a coast on one. 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

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And then I come out. 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Hey, I do one for 0540710113. 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Upe Hotel. 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And then be a DSTV Wi-Fi na fe AC. And na bana ye queen size and queen size basic na ye obi. And na venue adi be ye. Events are hoodwing na. I am free 0599732697. 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BBI, I can't send BBI, now

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Kingdom, no challenge. I am phrase 0275 804064. Yanko full promise, the Yanko didn't name Munyadru. Nen, you may be more.

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Nancy, na hold dear Coforma, Yantoka, and Yantoka, and Yanka Satribia, Bobodian, or Bauba Krumna Bidia, now up and not her barbetters and in the capsules. 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

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I am Coco, Obogu, and Suboni Rails. 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

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Nayatron, Sunny Obey to me a Bomodia driving year pan. Now they bring in a Yajuma. 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You will wear trained teachers, Nafed standard class at your training. Yeah, we are near more original license. Yeah, one cocoa with third junction terminal station. MTN Po Nassim. Fred 0200-360-235. Blast that song, mama. 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Obi, I will see if you have a dental clinic.

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That's what I said. Over here, some training. Over here, Jumo Radio, so. Bell Jumo TV, so. Newscasting and reporting. 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A down 7. 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Numbers in the Bubruja. 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From Monday to Sunday. Shout out about Center. 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I am a Medro. I drone you correct. Why am I one pub? Bama Sisiya. No way, Jim. The new Best My Capsules. And you know, you're not going to be a new, now I'm a best one. Maybe I'll turn to be on Sabbath. 0244-966-043-0208-288-099. 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

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And your pavement blocks. Debbie American said to Papa Precon. And I hear no Papa ni besun chida ye. So akwa koto blocks. Eku sidai. Yeah, this is come and then so on koto blocks. Unko guasa aseno so. Na okoye no omo air park blocks no aguka mu o block factory ho no bebre bubu ye omo de nam kwanso e ko na ka na sheki sheki e top port homes no blocks ni bi bubu ye omo ko du land no so mu yi blocks na gu ho no e bi bubu ye mesin fo so de ye juma no eno so na e bi bubu na wo kwa na so bai Ebasa, what risk? And it may come for Elrico Estate Limited amount. 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And kwa wendadi, Mami Dakumba Junction. 0599-732-697. Rico Hotel. 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Onema Alice, Rico Mami, in Ninkomo. Live commentary and the Econo double header. Portugal and Uzbekistan. Amuria. England versus Ghana. England for ni Casabebre. Mati, Amusha da. England for no. Crank crack room to me. Africa country be associated with England that World Cup. No Africa country in Asia England that 96 years I World Cup ID. No. So for be a casa say, and they are 2 toss no Quen. Say referee no to Quen no. Who say you be started boy? You to Quen. Na ya chere die obe passe. Ene hwe ni din patcho hwe ni din. Ye ba start ball no. Na se Ghana ye chi e chere u hwe TV no ne ye chi chere ni fa so a. Asemasi. 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Ghana fo no e jire jina ni fa so e be bɔ ko benkum so a. Asemasi yo mi de munche mu eba Bati ya costa boat Babia wo bia no ene ye costa boat girls ne boys mpa mcho ye costa boat mon said ye na no ye de no ene e ho e be de tu star boat restaurant empire e ho ne ye koi Ghana match no Mr. Wooten, if you are, would you be sure where be you? On that time, I'm born in the chassis. Yeah, no, sir, channel, no, open some of the key at us. Brass starboard, I go for you now. I go for you now, starboard. Secret, you be a name. That's how so, who knew more? That's how so, a genuine In cheer, I've been fam, dear baby. Ghana Day! Hey, Junim! Shall Ghana Jesse know? Nessia or Starboots? Oba, I'm a mihu. Hey, be a hat, yes, yeah. Wouldn't you see myself not been saying? Kingdom Herbal Center. Kingdom Galacastus, near the Abba.
a boost immune system, no, a stress free ho. Kingdom Jensen Park capsules and Pamumbra, yeah, away tremendous capsules. I'll buy a best, yes, you want him for your come on. Baby, I turned Rabia Benjabi 0275 804 064 038 153. And tune him, Freo Biahu, Nakachan say, and then person me do P. Yeah, call Starboot. I go FM, I was Starboot. Into Yanko, and Ghana so bo match. Ghana bo, nipa yonumi and send 9 sha, and yet de. Nipa bubrija, ne we, can we, tiem, ne wire, dena, man ye, memen ye, numbers, gen, what yas ye. 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

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You didn't feed your pressure, you're here, no. That chair dry, you're fan count. It's me be so. Then how? Blood pressure, diabetes, fibroid, hepatitis, prostate, sciatica, kidney, eye problem, asthma, diarrhea, ulcer, sexual weakness, bra in my life. Nkoko New Lorry Station. Yeah, Juma from Monday to Saturday. 0549-052-397. Posting in a drone. Imbusa Bamexha. Then up on the dinner. Oh, secret no. The entire debut I want holding. Like Casasa, we are Master Casemui. And when you remember, I said 10, 11, 12 for me, I Casau. Casasa. This will be do for you. Now, Honam, you say, memory. Include a person in a drone be two baby and as a baby at the D. Maybe I turned Rabia Benya Imbusa Pamek Shah. Boost to immune system. 0246-208-496-0540-710-113. Plan B, Brighton Service. Can't be done in our soul. A bear monochino. And you car alarm system. 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Reverse camera. 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Metal C, Sharp Kev Mo. 0555 842 560 0202 326 451. I don't have a bit of no capsules. I don't have four. A band me moon say ye. Very man, password good, you know, why I'm ready. Low libido. Nemo ya rebin wako akoti. I'm not here, but Peter's not capsules. Hey, what drew? Antiakoba. Hillside. Who's could be? 0541210227. 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Cindy Rice. Yes, Cindy Rice. I was say, no me and Sapa who seemed to be a sun night. Me assure, sir, wash us here, and you read me on so you craft and maybe wash us here. The patron, why then, no more, and you may, you know, more pay your own, sir. I won't run when you rap it down, sir. Say, Cindy, well, thank you. And one more, Cindy. Would you Cindy young one more, pa? As I say, she, as I say, you're correct, basa. Would you your love fries? Would you chew to a pa? Cindy, AU11, JJ, and a home. And I Cindy Santana, so near Kama, a Roman, on what you say. Shops are who don't know when you be FD approval. Time have a mixture. Time near TIME. Malaria is stubborn. Now, say grandpa in sweat to grandpa de jay. Got a smooth, a pint on tom, and the malaria bar. Her time have a mixture. Your time H HF mixture and the capsules. And no more yare. Go no, oh, de poor. Away. Maybe I turn a drop your baby. 0244 417 669.
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O'clock live commentary on Agora 96.9 Portugal versus Uzbekistan. 8 o'clock England and Ghana. Our starboard. Arizona Studios. Yeah, the Sneakers Night at Brill. 4th July 2026. Real Parker Event Center. There will be minya. Real Sneaker, no? Branube Shiakwamna MP. Lil Prince. KO7. 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Gris Pattern. DJ Lord OTB. 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DJ Chameleon. MC Prince, MC Wilson, MC Alaju. Red Carpet starts at 7, 8 p.m. Nejume di nasha. 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Yeah, the same as Vital Herbal Mixture in the capsules are back. Also, no problem. Otajun Sajun so no problem. And password good you know. CCR na yo, no problem. We draw your Siemens Vita mixture and then the capsules. Afei Agai Mala mix. We no ma tun to me didi. Oso tia na et ye. We hear Agai Mala mix. Ye wo Agai Precursor Garlic mixture. Ever support immune system no? I bet my mother made me dear for sunny ye. And I say, Agai Herbal Tonic. Yeah, the fruit in a year, yeah. What is here? 80% natural fruits and a 20% natural herb. Ain't it a year, Diaba? Any Nuhinin Nuhai? And I dear ye. A bomb out to me, da. A blue hand won't me now. Talk at us, Nanny Gusus. Nanny, yes, a cosine or daca crab, bobbers, and homonache, 12 one horn, and it's here. No, no, no, Nanny Gusus are not cocabon. Who here a guy herbal tonic? 0500-888-890. 0500-888-830. 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
4: 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In fact, yeah, maybe really nawum. 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Hey, a human ma foul. I could hina beji. Ni and prepare contract.
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5: 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It's team press multimedia kali. At the panatone. Only say schools in the dos be brave. But Mimi say, na me pe baby ya. Omu beti mi abuwa mama ni suwadi hun se meyen sen training mapa. 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Abem, school fees ne wa form. 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
6: 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Enwan yabeyo. So also, to also say bibini Soma plus any debeye. For the one dancer, intimate in general, Nancy. Walk a hospital will be see a similar peptic ulcer, yes, more gastric ulcer, a similar duodenal ulcer, midnight stomach ulcer, Yamukro, and no, a bibini soma plus now venom. All say, Drew, papa, pa. And Drew, a gun have a beer, hair bar shops over the counter, pharmacy shops, obey be at all. Bibini soma plus, and no, fetu ulcer say. Nema honto, Shannon so say, and your man could have win your fish, your dubino, and your map him for, and your mawania, one man could add for, and send on quail from Udia, Ubia etimino, Udian is obedi heavily. Oats, rice water, and a heat and a pan wahoo, and we are not for beer and you ran so, no pe and weddy, na bow pa. Fre was 0541-337-816 0256-431-200 Bibini Toma Plus.
7: All said,
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8: Can it be? And then the actual issue at the ice block. Say, say, dear, if we are seeing a corner name and it is a brand a chum, Yakon a baffle, and until Yashada Abetin team ice block factories from our Kuamamu. Jumadia Bia Woody, now be here ice block, Edia de Jumano, one day ice block factory, Edin Sawaswa, Dudu Bia Wope, Yabaya Edia Mount, a sunset, a young machine, and the DNT, or the block netuwa a chair and sun and a name, and to Jumabia Woody, say, yeah. Abadin to all Ayefro and a BBBA. I'll be here ice block no. Fahmasem, echa ice block factory. 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For whom ice block factory never sort out.
9: Na ade na aya obayi a, oda former son ye funumu emunumu ni.
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About 8 o'clock, yeah, now you're called Starboot. Now they're Starboot or not.

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10: 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Frey, and now what's up, yen? 0559-929-711. Dentok Dental Clinic. Confident smiles.
12: Chairman, sometimes you just the feel for good food, eh? Something will go make you smile after the first bite. Oh, Pedri and Pedi, and your bloody food Promax. Oh, yes, what do dada? Yeah, yeah, the Kenke Promax. And then your Pedjamu, I am the top notch. And until the other Ben Alpe, say your local dishes, and as a continental dishes, Kenke, and a tilapia, and as a Wollemonko, I am garnishing a kama, and the other seafood, say octopus, and then your friend, full option. Fried banku and a tilapia, assorted fried rice, and a jollof rice, shawarma dead dough, pizza peche, say ya beef pizza, chicken pizza, and a pizza biao pebia. My amu and in the coke, 1 liter, and one enjoyment, no. Ni ni kane say, ye delivery, and it's about me a place who order, and now say one kasa, one new dofubi, and now one new paddy be, open some bedidi, bra, the environment ni a conducive, and the people there, ah. customer service top notch. 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

0: boy. Your friend me kwabena. Many TV games in Hopa. It's Uba Mafumua. It dear or Fremia and Kwabena game be. Nasemi pe TV games. And then one says Swiss Papa. Location near Bakope. Upon Ventures and Coco. Or T games at Jumana Siepa. Abanasa Upe game consoles. PS2, 3, and answer 5. 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Xbox One, 360. 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Then we hear televisions. 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

0: Outreach, Senior Reverend Frank K. Jesse, the spiritual IGP. Now, I would have done one thing in 2 minutes. So, I didn't pipe what you were the case. Be a try and busumi yemu. What to din say? Antia Baini, Ami, Antia Baini, Senior Otuni Maria, and your uncle Paul Adono, also when your chef. Look 129, Nakuma etu na seminaho. Now, Otune Jose, Antia Baini, Esasia, on the 22nd of June, a copim the 26th of June, on the 26th of June, no, a bayer crabbe, or how Amania. Kwadanda, Awumawu, Ponini, Yariye, and Chebibesa Saniyema. 10 p.m. till morning, each and every day. Yenfro and Koko Mountain Olive Prayer Camp. 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Now who say God no day? God day, Papa.
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0: 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Yeah, fell you my 450. And you must send them back to who pa. What if you now in your Juma Hadron? Spider Bacamate, control the Bacamate. And it's a fan number, where is here?

Udi ani ya sena tu mumu nuso. I'm in Scientific Herbal, an alternative medical hospital. 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

Ebacho nyumre pragia phone nyina ye nyina ye ko Starboats. 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Brand be shagu FM. Ye nyina ye ko ho. And to me, you know, ready enough for our text message for phone so bra and I'm in King Kamau. Mike, now I'm in your commentary, I'm in the show on Saturday. Now I'm in Starboats, restaurant and park.

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Yeah, the live commentary by Kubidi Cambrel and your Portugal. 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And crown is a shana as a share. 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And you made what's up? And you made Ronaldo and Shagua me imagine. That's a football story. 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I just saw about Starboard. 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Wa wa wa wa TV. Wa wa wa TV. 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Enti bra Starboard to ni ago FM for no. Wo dey fa phone na free obi na catch and say Aze. Enyumre Ghana bo no ago for ya watch party. I was Starboard. Ya kwahwe bo na tie nyoma have fun agye ni. Last time I call you, hey, pictures and numbers. Oh,

What you say? Exchanging numbers. Maybe a birthday, be a you be what you say. Nothing else. You did it. What is satellite service? You could have baby or boar hole. Installation of any amount. Open TV, open kettle, open fan. Hey, chairman of war. Coco Zongo Junction. They've been lovely eye boutique. Coco Accra Town. Any brother of Tayopsi. Coco Central. Most could be dining. Kit Kat any more. And I'm Coco Punk is a station hall. 0244 224 210 0206 686367. I mean, I'm your prime minister, come on, Kakra.

0: Oh, I'm not capsules. 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Oh, I'm not capsules. Oh, I'm not capsules. Oh, I'm not capsules. Oh, I'm Boko die.
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0: Na arrangement egu so die.
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0: Gana okrom ahu.
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1: 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Mani age pa. 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Mummy and she was Starboat, honey, did live commentary near the Abraham.
0: Starboat,
1: pap, Starboat, and Coco a month room. Oh, Tremble say, yeah, flyers.
0: I'm going to work room.
1: India, Connor, but left and right, left and right, left and right. India, not dear, Starboat, Obiamra. I'm on for wow power. They are over helping you be.
0: Yeah, I'm not telling my bar.
1: Oh, Obia, let me open for now. Benya, be up a Obia, be a crosswalk. Obia, a crosswalk, sir. Okay, I'll go to Mono. Obia, a bar.
0: Say the Mario room, Ghana, just you should be.
1: Be at them. A gentleman, where you are a problem with the money to that. So you or baby we crash you have a person share the honey.
0: My beautiful ladies, area on some part. Our prime minister did be one in some. Oh, who is car? What is here? Our prime minister did. Who is car? And you know, my beautiful singles. Oh, what is here? Single for no. But you also,
2: Tanta contemu. Also, a single and as
1: Tanta Kunta.
0: Just in the jeans have a power.
1: Yeah.
0: And now almost here, Omo, a genuine Starboat. I'm saying, wow.
1: In the idea, how you would
0: Ah, what's a Ghana Jesse? Unfango, what was in a fiable?
1: There will be no crying.
0: What do you call Chrome Vin
1: Fiable?
0: Ah, well, Fem Penny Four, a Sinconia. Ah, yes, Sinconia, a Yibo.
1: Bibia Upe Bia was Starboat.
0: A radi,
2: Bibia Bio,
1: Bibia
2: Bio,
1: Biabi. Open Nam, Open Bian, Open Sna, Open Ma, Open Mima, Bibia Bi, a hobby. Among bars will be as we are responsible ladies and man. Into hold your bar, be very responsible. And your friend, we will be able to cool, Michael, could you be Dabby? Security 24/7, be our hope. And you know, I also have a final for any chair air style boat. Oh, and I will be a air cost when it's and no more. Aha, wa un jama ko nso e wo kokwa han mo amunim jama
0: jama fo no yesi o ema group bi kra o hu mo nyina no ene ye hiom
1: ye hiom
0: body Ghana body oni ma hwa na
2: ema mo shi jama
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0: bi ema group hairdressers ni next
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1: hairdressers fo no de da bi ene mo a
0: na ye
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0: anti ma me nkomra enti a Starboat ye hwa monim e wo Starboat.
3: 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Hey! 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
3: And Huadain immune system, when you're coupon, and you're ready for the animal somewhere who by no. And Nasa won't know in Busaba Mesa, a page immune system, number Bia. Yeah, you're the antimu. Sasa, dear, I'm off for the one, and the in Busaba Mesa, don't know what dance you say. And Yarwa will run Nipa and Yina, a Timmy Banner. And in your work, a Sienka, ya, what's in the D and a whole car? 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Imbusaba Messa, police in no a drono, and Kratue FDA. Asayasie.
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18: 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Ehobe ye menya, menya, menya, menya, menya.
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Uber Fresh 0248 584 687. 0550 639 0037. Any nipa high. So when you are help pa. Hey, yapa. Anti-glaucoma, glaucoma, cataract. 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Never yet drew. I wanna check. Aye, emetra. 0554 063 455. Okay, yeah, fancy ya na yanko na yemfa first commentary no yemfa amount Portugal and Uzbekistan commentary no ye the eso so amount James was say ampo for tanta e to aso amount ye be sia I was starboard up next a live commentary e no e Portugal and Uzbekistan and ye dey to aso amount e bra Ronaldo hwe so no so be dey ankran kra no e ye ni bie ntifatum fatum na yanko

so good so would you know. A live commentary, Yadi Elmao, FIFA World Cup, Ecoso, Ewo USA, Canada, and after Mexico. And then, Enumray, Uzbekistan, and Portugal. And I'm Modi Babe Feso, Amani Manswati Makwe, two teams, you know. I'm aligning up our dressing room, Nano, HBR. Ombe Mufu, Ako, and no, I have Park Neso, I'm a game in the SSO, Etim Ashasie. Two teams, you know, I'm a lineup on our crowd, our ha. You better now fear the moon seminar at the amount. I'm a BPR SSO, Etim Akoye, Ewa, Ewa, Pep Sodent. And I cry more. I'm a commentary. No, near that, near that, yet the amount of a bibia. Else, so at my coye, one more any loss. And I almost cry more. And my commentary, no, yes, I would say, be a much more some more details, a more analysis than I see for you now. Yet the amount of gold, imagine so, I'm a near my else, so at my coye. Yes, shall see enough a lineup, no, yeah, for a more party. Yes, shall see at the free of my. Omudi Adi Uzbekistan. Omu line up and say, Ena Esitia Ewa Ewa Enomo. Goalkeeper Awa Dem Edema Uzbekistan. No, Nidi Adi Abdu Vohid Nematov. Ono Anagonu Odem Adi Ema Womo. Ena Fe Uremu Padia. Ya Obo Eno Eye Right Back Adi Amomono. Nidi Adi Eye Bekruz Karimov Ebo. Right back, the canister number two, no, as also at the Amawamo Ewanamo. Now for your bona matre, I canister left back, no, the D at the Aya Shazu Nasulyov, Ono Anna Elbo, and no Aya number two, at the Ama Omaya Amudi at the Uzbekistan. One more Elbo three back, it's defenders in our park, no, Aya Marco Marco five, and Uzbekistan from AUSU. It is center backs, no. Amia Marco Marco Miensa. Center back Awodika in D Adi Abdu Kodel Kusanov. Obo Edima Man City Ono and Awaye Amo Darling Boy. Sans Ono and above big team. Awa Tim Limwa. Sa Ananason ACTA. And after another center back, no, Aya Rustam. Eno Aya Shub Matov. Ono Edina Mr. Trin Jane. And Abrantian Dean. And so a day. Uremua, another center back, our defender, no, our nosso Ekambino, the D. Ade Abdullah Antulyov, Onos Edinam, and Uremu Padia and Finfino. One more two pivots, Abako Aye, Otabek, Sukorov, Ono Edinam, and Afes, and no Aye, Odijon, Hamrobel Vok, Os Edinam at Miss Ampa, Gofredia. On many pa brand never pa any vok vok on the bok bok bok and as if one. Ya be pa and so you ready. So Omudino and found say Tibiano and the comment to no ebeti me about Amanyama sweat my kuye. Any more for no Ramu Padia. Nessa no aye right midfield no. Nessa a brand a fan say Abuzbek Fezilov or no Ejna a ho ebi Ejnam to train. And after I know aye a brand say the D Ade Azizon. Ganyov, onusu ejnam atimise anwa edne pa. Ena omutim no, yudamu padia, anes abrantia oli di attack no, edi ama womo no, edi edi eldo Shumorodov, onu ene captain, edi ma omutim na, obo ewo teki, bobo kuwa mudi edi Istanbul Basasehe, ewana krachi edi na grati misampa, ibia ekweye pa. So far, omu three key players Omodi Omani Atu Omosonom, Aya Abrantia, the D. Ade Aya Abuzbek, Fezilov, Ono Ebo Ewa Turkey, Istanbul, Bazasehe, and Afe Captain and the D. Ade Eldo Shumorodov, Ono Ebo de Ma Istanbul, Bazasehe, and Abrant Defense Abdu Kwadel Kusanov, Ebo Edema Man City. That's the way any players are being sent on board Edema big teams. Among my Canadian, a people ever Iran, a people ever UAE, a people ever Uzbekistan, Artemis and Pa, Omina Timis Lidia, Timis and Ketua, and Amobo, Edema Wamua, and once I'm Sah and Nusuno, is it check? I said, Uzbekistan for no way I hear on a World Cup at Edikai, Am Ekobi, on my first match, no Colombia, Echi, Uzbekistan, Eshen 3-1.
Abrant was her first goal. Edema Uzbekistan. Ever yet World Cup national. Quiz a bit me about. Did Eddie Abuzbek Fezulyov? Or no, and then first goal. Emma Uzbekistan. I'm a first World Cup. No, and once I'm a sad and listen. Is he at here? Ever one more. Yanko Amaya Amuti Eddie Portugal. Now, Portugal national team no goalkeeper. Aye, Diogo Costa or Dema or Dadema FC Porto. Ewo eno eye Portugal. Sanso ene Remu Padia. Ye opo eno eye right back. Edi ama team no. Didi edi yao Cancelo. Obo edema eye Hila. Eno kopo loan edema Pasa. Eti Basa eno free straight eba World Cup at Misampa. Nese eno eno no. Di opo left back eno. Oye Champions League winner. Oye Champions League winner. Didi edi eno eye Nuno Mendes. Honorable number 3, Eddie Ama Portugal, Ewa Ewanamo. Abrantia, Obo number 4, Eddie Ade Renato Eye Viaga. Ono Ebo number 4, number 5, you know, Eye Ruben Diaz. Ono Ebo number 5, Eddie Ama Timamuti, Eddie Portugal. Number 6, you know, Eye Vitinha, Obo de Ma Paris Saint Germain. Anafe Eye Yao Neves, also Obo de Ma Paris Saint Germain. And any one of them, I'm about Pedro Neto, about Edema Chelsea, Yao Felix, about the man El Nassau, and after Bruno Fernandes, about the man Manchester United, and a Cristiano Ronaldo, a leader attacking on Edema Portugal, and also about Edema El Nassau, our Portugal. And the coach now said that the first lineup of here, as a now and the Intiasiano between A plus B now form, it's the coach now as started Yao Felix. Celebrate a day, sir, and Chassia woman term our own national, met him a year room our Portugal. Woman national team Nemo Ave, Ama and Yama Swat Macquarie San say. Our first match, woman in DR Congo, a boy, you know, at year four, Ubia Asian Yonko, a car, Baco, Baco, and family press, Portugal, a one. Our first game, no, 1-1, and I'm a boy at me say, I'm Koye Amo. Second game against Uzbekistan here. On air plan is set. On best best six. I'm a confirmed one ball man. Ronaldo ever had the game and then it's he said now. Obetti Masha said on team answer the better train. The best be idea comment for you and I had transmitted Eddie Amawa. Because Ronaldo ever had the canoe said the Carrasco are three with Fiano. What Mr. Ashimepa? No smell the day ever one man. A new idea also when we said zero, not can. About 5 goals. Hey! Like Ronaldo for number Krom. Ama Anyama, Elsu Su Etima Kuya, and Wasa Musa and Elsu Su Etia. Etiaba and Chevia Gaiman and Shas here, two countries now. Omunina Abato, Omo National Anthem every year. Ama Yadamo flag, Abbas and Sepak and Swa. Artemis are not at the pass. I'm ready yet. And they have entered referee. Ebebona Bay, Ama Kensino. Elsu Su Etimi Ashas here. Referee no, every Morocco. Referee no, every Morocco, or no, and I gave me a 24 at the Ashan and Sa. Referee D. Eddie, and no, a ya, Uramwa. That's a referee, Albedi, and no, a ya came no, of Morocco, and D. Eddie, a ya, and Pokrapono, Jala, Jayed, Jala, Jayed, JJ, or no, and I gave me 24 at the Ashan and Sa, and once I'm sat in the city, where I am. The World Cup game at Trust Me, you know, and that old, you know. So that's what the kind Eddie first match. The first match of referee Eddie, you know, Germany, Echi, Curacao, Essen 7-1. It's a national OD, and I have Portugal and Uzbekistan. That's the Portugal, special 8 and 9. Portugal, special 8-1 and 9. So that's a referee. The first match I would do here at World Cup, you know, in a team of first Germany, and we need with a big margin and what name. Portugal and Uzbekistan here, next national, a bear 8, and as a bear 9, yeah, can you be seeing no, now for a kind of idea, except why. And they may your hour half, Carrasco, our half, now you're bidding come on, I have said a national, and you're betting a call, our one more. Sports team, no, Nanayao, as someone I asked at a and I show no air bomb. Sounds to NNA, original Carrasco, Richmond Mensah, Ophia say, and I say, Mayo. Felix Otu, and also Ewo Efiaha, and I feel Tim Nakan of AEC, and I feel Man Opera, and I feel DJ Play, DJ Mashup,
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Voici Oro Ronaldo. Roro. Go score 6 goals or more in this match. Afin ma chef yamba ko unia. Was it please do the jama for us again because your jama brought us victory. Nana da jama na class come back here no. Was it no edin kunu die ebre blasters for no ti. Omo sa me jama ni bio. 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Wey ese okay. Mame ko ha. Ose Yefrano Gomli Moses, aka Debele, what if you come with ya? And our debaye was a Portugal ever shall fall. Portugal be winning by 4-2. Hey, was it Ronaldo better 3 goals? Okay, was it out of 4 goals? No, ah, Portugal better no 0 elbow hat trick. Was it Ghana better? Oh, Ghana better. What ya? Ambulance, SP, Tema, Hamid. And now from one more front place in what show BBA, I go, Yati free. Where's your friend Ronaldinho or the free Nkoko? Portugal will win. Ubusa say Uzbekistan captain. Your friend is saying. Your friend Eldo Shumorodov. About our Turkey, Istanbul, Basasa here. We are in the game number 94. And about our Portugal national team, no. That be Uzbekistan national team, no. It's not a one sam and so I don't know. A chance Portugal bet me a corner and so cross 90 Myanmar. Cross 90 Myanmar. One who could tell Uzbekistan, or Mati Praga, Uzbek Fasha Siadamo, Fasha Siaha, Fasha Oda Shawadamo, that's what that be. Nino Mendes, I recover Abajibono. Nino Mendes, what team are tracking back? Abajibono, Portugal Betimaco, nice one. Portugal. What about Naraho? Naso Maclebono. Ronaldo ana siye unya da siye na yema passe asa we ku ada sana wote player bi achi no bono eye throwing for Portugal. Nuno Mendes ebe to bono we se onye Ronaldo fan na so pese Ronaldo e se one goal pe. So that we are not in the way. Where everything is be, what if we cock up? Masha saw me, and what they buy it. Where say good evening, coach? Your friend Onana. Onana, I don't know. And you, Onana, hey. And I say Onana, or that about Manchester United. That. I see a friend Onana GH. What if free? I'm from so Portugal, ebe we need by 3-1. Okay. Let's an idea on also Eddie Abba. I don't know. One crowd is back in stand for Betty Mako. Trouble on that team, that's one up. He may throw in. He throw in Edema Uzbekistan. Throw in for Uzbekistan. I brought a friend and said, Beshruk Karimov. Ono and about two born in 10 points of the born action. Uzbekistan for no, every bit of bonus answer. Omuna from the Cabino, of the first match of Malusu, and my Colombia as from 3-1. Second match as someone from the Cabino. It's your new brother. You're saying you're not from Israel, yes, yeah. But my coach, I will free Italy. Or your former Ballon d'Or winner, the Eddie Fabio Cannavaro,

0: The year 2006, we lead Italy, I don't know what World Cup, you know. Nobody might Real Madrid, we win Ballon d'Or, you know. The last defender, I win Ballon d'Or, you know. A chance for Portugal! A goal! Ronaldo! One year, two goals. Goal number two. Wahiti Brace, Ronaldo. Uzbekistan, you're my shamopa. I'm my shamopa, I'm in Canada. Pass the court across the area of Messi. Hey, Ronaldo and the Portugal Shamiensa, zero. I shall be on. Nice, I'm not bad. Mayor, nice, I'm not bad.
1: And your pan ye. Your pan ye.
0: Nice, I'm not bad.
1: Wait here. Pass no coin. The other pass no coin. I'm bidding credit me man of face.
0: Because
1: I can't even pass no pa. I'm a on also. As soon as we try the ball not to atna. Eh Ronaldo, actually two goals. Yeah, yes, six goals, you know. A bit me asha. You say actually two, I can four.
0: Can I add the asem?
2: Is it?
0: Add the asem.
2: Oh, yeah, me ana.
0: Add the usu.
2: Yeah, oh, there. Yeah, football. Ana mizugu mi yem na bi yem mo Portugal for na baso wo hwe ene match no mo bona o mu ye well organized e wo both department
0: yeah
2: from exterior ho e ba midfield and he Vitinha ba ho bo afi hwe João Neves na he Bruno Fernandes and Tanta ade ba kwa ma hu ni se he o ma no mo criticize Ronaldo se coach ni bench ni coach ni bench 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could World Cup, and only Goncalo Ramos and available as on number nine. Obo Goncalo Ramos now, even the team cramp on your starter. Oh, money,
0: yes, you are starting.
2: And it's a okay, young bench Ronaldo, now young five different player bar. And go coach any option, be I say, be a ball without it, be a typical number nine, this is be above force nine. Maybe a day be a Bernardo Silva, Nasser, Rafael Leon, and Joe Felix Mubi. And the but the coach and I just saw about number nine. So Ronaldo, oh, more the greatest goal scorer ever. Unfanum Cotton Ben Enfa Goncalo Ramos Tembo. And then now Portugal made for the Snuhuson, Obiang Ronaldo Shoe. She see a more first half for me.
0: Almost Uzbekistan, dear.
2: Oh, Tanta Uzbekistan, ah, and no, I messed team man of Botia
0: Austria.
2: Austria, and the first goal boy hat trick, you know, Algeria and a boy. The moment that player team now qualify for World Cup, and be there. Unto me, and I say, because convert in this pain ball role. Football no, and a move kona ni obi anya kwarasa.
0: Okay.
2: And mo obi anka say Uzbekistan there. Ronaldo born home there and two goals. Me e sure say pressure fiti enra. And as if it say World Cup ni sha say aba ni su nyira no. And Ronaldo da
0: obetumi
2: ada ahome. I'm a bibi anso akoyi
0: da. A chance for Portugal. Does that be? Oh, unya. Naka yao Felix. Ah, obi so be kasa say Felix no. Ronaldo Bowo, El Nasser, and
2: yes.
0: Also can home.
2: Yes, now me babe can.
1: Communication, no.
0: Eh,
1: yeah, Juma. Now, Tanta, me hua debi. Oh, compare sa game way, any first game no mboye na. Me hua different bibri, ewo mweni mwo. First game, no. Ronaldo timi man nsaso. Utimi ya rounds. Anso pass me nko.
0: Nko.
1: Inter ma frustration, ebae. But in the game, no. Me hua ya kura, no. Passes bare six. Ako 7 krana
0: ako
1: 18 yeah. But me yeah. Ronaldo am body 2 at what na it be who say first game na buy na e ma miscommunication na buy na I am for bia kan bi no please na nkasa ko tenase am make am correction am ende am say some ball no dey eh yeah juma me gidi say say na ball dey am bet me say be 4 and 5 kra
0: okay I know I oh he don pom wa and the Ade Felix Otu madam for pardon no me ni no agro sense ko dey hin na me he has asked that project.
2: A good day, Tata.
0: A good year, so as asked. So, hey,
2: Sikakoko.
0: Well, was a good evening, your friend. No, don't call Emmanuel. Don't call Emmanuel. Was a hey, message not make kind of and one through all kind of from. Okay. I mean, I say hi, I say a friend of Don Quay Manuel. I say, Odi Free, Asante Achim, a Subwa, and Odi Baye. I say, Ronaldo best hat trick. One of him, what? One of him. Wey free. Was a good evening. Was a Kwame. Pressure Eddie free. Ako Kwaso. Was a zero ever set 3 goals. Was a zero ever set 3 goals. Wey so. Say Portugal will win 5-0. The final revival, Odi Free Donko Krum, and what they buy it. Donko Swan from Adrian Channel, Mrabe Bray, Iguase Chow. The Ninina, Abamau, Mackin Kenny, Nadia, Amau, Amadia Maso, Sweaty Makoye. Portugal, Asha Miensa, Uzbekistan, NTB. Was a good evening, Tanta. Portugal will score 3 goals, and 0 will score 2. And that's in the area. 0 will score 2 out of 8. Your lawyer listener, MC Father 1, old JJT, and now Odi Efribahi. I say trend your bow, 0 swash 2. Jenem Zabon and see a guy. Sanse, Nibabana, Father 1, Diaban. Bonakuta, Uzbekistan, Fonanya, Bripe, can be at you. Uzbekistan and Yabre Epecano Ebi Ate Ewo Ewo Enomo 96.9 FM. Uzbekistan for Nabaji Bono of Nyabre Zanse first. No, we have somebody defending. Yes, man, we said, Omaya, I know ya. And someone should be born in full from Portugal for now. We have some mathematics now. Bono Kuta Viega or the Manu Mendes for Chapa Natremo. Uzbekistan for now, you born a fresh one more. Uzbekistan. May born a fresh one more. One more air prepper born a come up. Uzbekistan at this stage. Nasubono Akwadi Brantia and D. Eddie Portugal for now, the born a Eba. Portugal, Vinfian from the born a Famo Rem. Rem Ojam. It take you off. We're trying through passing as well, through passing to me uncle. Waka offside position. On the course, I don't want to fall down, I'm Waka who. Of course, I'm not saying, I'm not fall down, I'm not tell me, I'm not Waka who. Wanna be Nuno Mendes, Nuno Mendes. Nuno Mendes, the ball number three. The ball has one more chance. Next day, Uzbekistan for Nigeria, born free Portugal for himself. Next show, I'm not talking about the labor no. I'm not talking about the labor no. Was here friend of Abu Shapani. Would hear commentary on live every in Koko in Suta. Was the Portugal is winning. What's here? Aye, Ajumai Fua. One more Angel Star Preparatory School. Way every Abusha Penny, Koko in Suta. Ninchain and away every Abba Ewa Ewa Enomo. Way today, or say. Bono quite chance for Uzbekistan next that be Bono up him referee no. Referee no say a drop ball. Also good evening your friend no. NJ Fanancy. Was it 6 goals for Ronaldo? 6 goals. Ronaldo all the way. That's an idea and also so Eddie Abanono. We say your friend is Zoto. Zoto Eddie Free Botokope. We say oh we show no. We say what he show no life. Portugal Besha 5-0. Zoto quiz in our camobi. A trouble that's him. Now so.

0: Bono Ekuta Viaga Renato Viaga Betima Kwana Nuno Patrickama na so pass 90 Mianko attack na break it down offside. Asamoa dress me Babbling shop at Potia Mechia Yepa. Somewhere dear Bono Ekuta Uzbekistan Vivian from Betimako. That's one I have play. Kia Chibone from Unsebu. That's a better I have play. I walk corner line. So referee Aji Etia Portugal. Referee Aji Etia Portugal. Portugal 3, Uzbekistan 0. Portugal 3, Uzbekistan 0. I feel like they are 12 FM. That's a result. No, no. Ronaldo, I me, you know. I come back up and not hat trick nor their tomb. We need a back home, a camera power, and that's a hat trick. Zanzer, two games are Ujan Messi, Abon, 5 goals on ya. 5 goals. The master said, yeah, I train on the air course war. Nadia Messi, and Crow for Emma Yadakura. I'm going to quit at home. A chance for Portugal. Nice to be born in say Portugal, Portugal. A chance for Portugal. Nice to be in one more cross. No, I don't know. Cross. No, I don't know. We say, Amaya Joe. We didn't say, Yahoye. What's the coupon inside? Say, Yajumadin. I say, Segana, I bought without Jordan and you today. You bet match eh? Sir Jordan answer to give them quadia and a Ghana bet match eh? Now, Sir Ghana, I was starting Jordan, yeah, Ness Ayaka was say Ochia Benjamin Ansari, SM for life. It's your boy Ubiba Ubiba. I want Coco, a soldier, and what the Abba Ubiba Yadasi. I know message also so Eddie about one of Portugal could have no better man Portugal. But the ball nice one more. A chance for Portugal. Ronaldo. Hey, now's that be. Born in Sayo. Born in Sayo. That be a magic ball no counter attack Uzbekistan. That's one at last year. Naka Ojam as a third goal. No. Naka Ojam as a third goal. On your offside. Oh, yee. Oh, Bana penalty. Ref you go have an arm, make penalty. And I must say, select keep a big boy, jump fast, so party. European Cup penalty. Was it good work done? Good work ago. Your friend Richard, Audi Free, Dubai, Portugal, Besha 3-0. Send your baby, yo. About you, and you know, Fabra, and I said, Oh, Mutimi, shape your moon, come home. Referee, I shall not buy any funny canning in a corner here. Referee, but shall not buy any funny canning in a corner here. You try, Haba, you buy more test messages. You had a mamma.
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2: 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Na kai se, Alpha R dear, every day with God is every day in victory.
3: Okay, okay, I'll see you soon. Why, baby? Hey, my ye, my ye. Me say enra me boyfriend akwesi obo star. *959# hash e woni phone so. Na we we ni.
4: Ah, Anita, and the doggy park.
3: Oh, won so a. Akwesi asan so aba number 1. Ye ma dwen na ho. Eh, enna de wo so ye mi show papa bi. Na me de tosa me short sexy dress no. Aha, na me se samiti. Na me ye mi nails no so come.
4: Oh, no.
3: Me fa uba. Make I do some small 1-2-1-2 rounds be answer me dwen ho. Na we tria. Hey, Nana, so he for order some Chinese and wine, Papa B. And they mean this, I check, no.
4: Hey, Anita.
3: Nasani, meow, when you hear TV, you know. Also, what's the sound? No, top prepaid. Now, meet me chilly, Esimo. I don't go feel sweat like that. See, fine girl.
5: Hey, Anita.
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7: Mpempen so a me pese yes sports program le do no wona betimi aboa me amia yes adwuma no. In fact me ya mehwehwe ni nyina wo mu weni ati hafia no pa hwedi pa do won kwa ya interview o eh adwuma na mafa o akatua he na abegi ni em prepare o contract
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8: Okay, it's team press multimedia kali at the panaton oni se schools ne dos be bre. But Mimi say, na me pebe bia. 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APM Media College. 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

0: Oh, Minyaba, now then, why you boho say?
1: Ain't the hip hop and Yessica, Eddie, I should be dead, you boy. A radish quite way, that my bread.
0: Ah, and Yessica, say, won't in a wire basate wano. 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

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Almost in the Crucia. I'm a Baba Bopa. Yeah, dear, we see a Chibian, yes. But BP, no, I'm saying BP, I drew by some. Hey, I'm a man. I'm a man. I'm a man. I'm a man. I'm a man. I'm a man. I'm a man. I'm a man. I'm a man. I'm a man. I'm a man. I'm a man. I'm a man. I'm a man. I'm a man. I'm a man. I'm a man. I'm a man. I'm a man. I'm a man. I'm a man. I'm a man. I'm a man. I'm a man. I'm a man. I'm a man. I'm a man. I'm a man. I'm a man. I'm a man. I'm a man. I'm a man. I'm a man. I'm a man. I'm a man. I'm a man. I'm a man. I'm a man. I'm a man. I'm a man. I'm a man. I'm a man. I'm a man. I'm a man. I'm a man. I'm a man. I'm a man. I'm a man. I'm a man. I'm a man. I'm a man. I'm a man. I'm a man. I'm a man. I'm a man. I'm a man. I'm a man. I'm a man. I'm a man. I'm a man. I'm a man. I'm a man. I'm a man. I'm a man.

the Oma commentary, cry, cry, hope, not any ET. But I go FM, I'm here too much. You must say, if I see DJ Blay, Yacha, Masha, and I was somewhat nice. James was ample for tantalizing.

A crew ninja, Mayor Man, Calasco, Mr. Nyovo, the kill of a crew ninja. I was Tabuta on a Timia, dear. Let me comment, remove him with the bread war. Young Sunny was studio, ha. Karino studio, ha. Bismarck, and so by studio, ha. And see, any of which defenders me and son and studio, ha. Yeah, was studio, and near here. And an by you, so oh, ha. It's near four, ha. And I by you, ha. Karino, ha. Mensome, ha. Bismarck, and so, ha. And I, yeah, defend you, which ha. 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Hey, promise, my man, for away. 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Was it the busy be? I'm in one of my name. I'm in front of my. Yeah, I say move. 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

de am punya kupon I me say jama text message ni jama me mo minkin kan wa he say wow what a BP pressure In fact, because if you are lucky, Blantia Benjamin Salen, the MC Jama, Aquano, Obote, Dineji Dawson. What a lucky. 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

I saw it, dear. I'm said, you didn't know you saw it, you didn't know you saw it. More near Ghana was going, dear. I'm said, I'm a coach. Sans a sports phone, Baba can hold. Remember, dear, may can't one more boy about one more abbas. Is here, you bring. Was it what the Victoria? We see no war. Was our good sports, dear. I'm said, Jama. We are seeing, you know, we are fantastic.

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But Ghana, see a nyansa. 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

0: six a gun at me and he said, yeah. 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
1: Hello,
0: Jude. Oh, no, I'm for. Yeah, I'm 70.
1: That's the number one. And Eddie,
0: hey,
1: Jimmy Trust you.
0: Hey, Jimmy
1: Trust
0: you. Yes.
1: You may qualify after next stage.
0: Yeah.
1: You will be a 5 at the end of it.
0: Hello.
2: I bet you.
0: Hello.
3: Hello.
0: When you?
4: Hello.
0: I'm not
4: sure if you're a man.
0: I'm not sure if you're a man. I'm not sure if you're a man. I'm not sure if you're a man. I'm not sure if you're a man. I'm not sure if you're a man. I'm not sure if you're a man. I'm not sure if you're a man. I'm not sure if you're a man. I'm not sure if you're a man. I'm not sure if you're a man. I'm not sure if you're a man. I'm not sure if you're a man. I'm not sure if you're a man. I'm not sure if you're a man. I'm not sure if you're a man. I'm not sure if you're a man. I'm not sure if you're a man. I'm not sure if you're a man. I'm not sure if you're a man. I'm not sure if you're a man. I'm not sure if you're a man. I'm not sure if you're a man. I'm not sure if you're a man. I'm not sure if you're a man. I'm not sure if you're a man. I'm not sure if you're a man. I'm not sure if you're a man. I'm not sure if you're a man. I'm not sure if you're a man. I'm not sure if you're
2: against for money, papa.
0: Any
2: baby, I don't mind. I'm in change.
0: Aha.
2: I feed you. I'm money, Messi. Monk, Monsieur Figan, a hunk. I'm so many. Oh, you know, you always can call me the chef.
0: I'll be asking one way. I don't know. Oh, money, I guess the uncle because.
2: Oh, yeah, I'm here. I'm here. I'm here.
0: No question.
2: I'm here.
0: No question. Pa.
2: I'm here. I'm here. I'm here. I'm here. I'm here. I'm here. I'm here. I'm here. I'm here. I'm
0: here.
2: I'm
0: here.
2: I'm
0: here.
2: I'm
0: here. I'm here. I'm here. I'm here. I'm here. I'm
4: here.
0: I'm here. I'm here. I'm here.
4: I'm
0: here. I'm here. I'm
4: here. I'm here. I'm
0: here.
4: I'm here. I'm here. I'm here.
0: I'm here. I'm here. I'm here. I'm here. I'm here. I'm
4: here. I'm here. I'm here. I'm here.
5: Yeah, oh my god, the papa, the media monument, I'm a bottom, my sassa. I tell you, I go for the Munda music. Oh my god, dear papa, I'm up on some of this. Name in that match, I have a bono. Oh my, one go pet, and then I go for a Munda
0: music. Aha, when you. Yes, sir. Some, hey!
5: Hello.
0: Aha.
5: Ruth.
0: Mommy.
5: Why are you doing this?
0: Amen.
5: Amen.
0: Amen.
5: Amen.
0: Amen.
5: Amen.
0: Amen. Amen. Amen. Amen. Amen. Amen.
6: Amen.
0: Amen. Amen. Amen. Amen. Amen. Amen. Amen. Amen. Amen. Amen. Amen. Amen. Amen.
6: I'm going to go to Ghana. Me a kosu ya kodu kota ine aba.
0: Oh.
6: Na asu die ya. Uji die kakra.
0: Ya.
6: Me su mi ji die kakra.
0: Sa.
6: E bi te urade aye su mi obi ehu ni do.
0: No kwasem pa.
6: O ti ji die ni mo a obi nso ani.
0: Sanity e.
6: E ti ji die aye ni ta se omo nko. 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Nkunu di baba no.
0: No kre.
6: Yes.
0: No question, pa.
7: Hey, you know, for you, when you go, Miss Michan, what do you feel as a test, Miss Kamu Fiokoda?
0: Why are they crabbing every
7: Kamu Fiokoda? We are more 13 years old, can go England.
0: Yeah.
7: Ube Yako, I know from Robert Sayo, my
0: man, and
7: Koboko.
0: Why are
7: they from Obia near German?
0: Why are they papa?
7: Let's get Croatia party and Mias and the party and the Ghana who papa.
8: Na ye kwa se gana wij na di go.
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0: Hey, and then they ask him who. Man, you. I'm not saying it.
1: I'm not saying it.
0: Ah, you. And then I'll catch him, Lantiello.
1: Oh, and then the Babylon for me. I want to talk to him. I could talk to
0: him. Sir, I have to go
1: to the bar. I know what you're saying.
0: You're much there. You're much there. We was not the any man sitting in the room.
2: I go for a little bit.
0: Hello.
2: Oh, DJ 2.

0: Mamma, last call a crab. That's my fakona almost 1 hour. Ni. Hello,
1: hello,
0: hey, Pacha, when you
1: need a prosper, good reference. I'm bound because I feel like the coffee.
0: That the coffee, I'm bound, no young way.
2: I'm not going to be able to do it.
0: You need
2: I come for you, anyway, come again this one. I'm okay, I'll say I'll be behind it. You want to mean say yay? I want to Ghana. It is for any banku. We are playing. It is broad dear.
0: Eh?
2: Now, what's the one I would say? I'm going to say yay. I'm going to say I don't call it Togo.
0: I don't know.
3: Why you be?
0: So bad. Yo, you ain't deal with it.

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0: Ana de one de my sports presenter. 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I'm say ready no yam de de boy. Ma me nyane say mama. Hello.
1: Hello, good evening.
0: When you
1: DJ Trufunia Sule ni o
0: me kata. Oh, Sule. 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Oh, oh.
1: Trufunia.
0: Oh, Sule. Oh, Sule. Oh, Sule, Sule.
1: Na me de nanyuma na ye aduma
0: o.
1: Anya nipa.
0: Sa. 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
1: DJ Trufunia sa ta wa se na ko mo buru me. Me se in ma da ya de kra na ye dro mo se mi jama.
0: I'm so wa. Oh.
1: Maybe my fault is the truth. Oh, besides that, you know, my name is Watawase.
0: Uh-huh.
1: And this is Adat.
0: Uh-huh.
1: That's right. My name is Watawase. My name is Watawase.
0: Sir.
1: Master, make a drum sing that I have a crown head, bro.
0: Hey.
1: Akra, me tia mu nyina ya da ma sene mo mpa ebo.
0: Yes, that is papa.
1: Ghana anya the crowd wake up here semi finals.
0: Ah, mo sule mi judi,
1: Ono ba hima na mo ne esi na mo nyina anya mi hira mo.
0: Ya mi hira mo so pa, mu nyina ate papa pa. When you Oh, I ran so a tattoo. We had done a la tattoo. Yeah, the one Barcelona, no, I am pens called Benjamin Sal or Barcelona for also. Obroso, aha, go home. In your mother to be a man, one. In your mother to be man, one. Barcelona, they are more petty. I jumped on the train now, bow. Because Benjamin Sal, when you, hey, that keep out, hey, Benjamin Sal, when you keep it well. Who seven? Who seven? Oh, Bukayo Saka 7. Benjamin Sari. Ha! Benjamin Sari.
2: Oh, Benjamin, you're the
0: quarry. What did you mean?
2: I'm going to go to the quarry.
0: Ah.
2: It's
0: good. No, ba. Papa. Yes. Ah, mumbo. 11 minutes ni. Panama nil. Croatia nil.
2: That's
0: why mumbo drank here, Papa. Anke no. Anke abo on the mobile. Ah. This young girl for a board draw. Opa, next match. I'm going to share 2 billion. And for her, and said, he has a woman. Yeah, we're board draw and high home view. I mean, sir, Papa Kujo. Not much, say, be BH, say, England, but says 76%. Just say, yeah, dear cry 40% too. But Yamia changed to me. I'm here, who is there? Yeah, never mind. Hello.
3: Hello.
0: Who are you?
3: Oh, so
0: Nipa.
3: Papa.
0: Ah, I am queer anyway.
3: DJ.
0: Papa.

Hello.

0: When the unborn say, Yankee, Papa, and I carry no menage. And the young boy, dear, young Yanis. Cause I'm about drop back, young high, who you're about that. Young high, who crasses your third match, and you're born in Nibia. And today, he answer, Panama. A bit me a crook could a crochet musa, no my board draw. I don't know, sir, no hair. Mopa must say 50 million and fire hookra. Boys, eh?
1: Boys! Good evening!
0: Yajo.
1: Good evening, baby. And I got a betting campaign of 50 cash.
0: Samum.
1: I'm out for Bugan and Imtiana Ghana, so I break you on down. Ghana, break you on down, pa. You're coaching Yadanasi.
0: Oh, Yadanasi, why are you?
1: Yadanasi.
0: I'm fat. I'm not going to be able to do it.
2: Yeah,
0: what do you know? I'm going to go to Chelsea. Akwabi obeto team bo se tobolius ho ano isi ano president bibire na free ho nti Benjamin kwa ase mema ye ho ya ti e bedwene ho amam. Hello
3: who
0: are you?
3: Yeah, me need prosper mataba mikasa benya mataba no ko basa o se yo che basa o lot of life only me.
0: I don't know.
3: Yo.
0: What your mouth will not sat down, Manua? Yamia no biddy.
3: Yo.
0: And I don't know. We are many. Okay. Diagro. But before calling, see a duo 20. Now, they are carrying a year. Hello.
4: Hello.
0: Who are you?
4: Major and you.
0: Casa free.
4: Gotian Rock City, former MPP.
0: Oh, sir. Bon, who are you?
4: Mr. Mi papa.
0: Ah. 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
4: Aha, da me fa kan wo se. 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

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Ey! Hey, keep on saying we. What a save. Hey, bloody. That's your fault. I'm in quarter, me who? I'm in quarter. I'm in quarter. Keep an eye, dear. Keep an eye, dear. It's a football under the eye. Tom Koblik. That's it. Hard racing break. It's come the Omko Pins one, Mkakra. 23rd minute. Yeah. And last minute, the Omode share. And Kapanama. Yeah. Towards Neddy Kind. Keep an up on Homo Dane. Croatia keep an up on Homo Dane. Still, one, still, it'll be unshabby. Panama and Croatia. Bia and Shabby. And who asked them on the money? I mean, shall on count on one. I be beer, who free beer, who fold ya for Konongo for Yacha, a flam prince, just a voter region, Western region, just a baby beer, a guev and bull rabia. I'm one who a guev from at the above for the Namana. Yacha, as I said, baby, I don't do near trouble. Above one, because I didn't name you. And I know Obi Flaffing crime. Miss Anza had a Utier or two in our debut. Meteor or Radio Nankasa. And I'm saying, hey, Yankas, I'm the whole crime, your machine. Yacha, I'll go from the day above one at the number. Sika, I hope, but be a good to jet or dear bar. Be a bubble runner. But you know who I want to ask you. I'll go from no. Chedi and Ponyako Ponka, Kosama Casabi, Ochina, but in them, I will can see him rantino. Sudden and I are someone who enthusiasm now. Yes, I want to. Well, Mua, there's a who could run a bad sports. The bad diet's no cook. Yes, so buy him up at Transi and a panel of Abu who say yes. Answer Ghana and then she says she can and Tadias out to say yes. We are Abanasano. That's number Transi, I will bet. It's morning show, no. That's the way you're some Pia that coach you, Bermano. Go back to work as a video. Because I'm a Casavina. I'm in fact, Jumno Tata. Back channel, so do back. Do me, you know, bar. Your bubble on pie, what? In Tikai home over half hour. Why? And I am on by what? I need the truth. Why? What did I put your coupon come? One more dog, welfare, some more dummy, and then put your coupon in some baby. What's a macassar video? No, nah, yeah.

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1: I'm in love you
0: I'm kiss you
1: I'm thank you for your portion.

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I'm with you. Thank you for your portion.

0: to know which station is the best in the world. 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Well, you're already here.
1: That's right, you've already landed
0: on the number one radio station. Don't go anywhere.
2: I love it.

Let us say, let us say, let us say, let us say, let us say, let us say, let us say, let us say, let us say, let us say, let us say, let us say, let us say, let us say, let us say, let us say, let us say, let us say, let us say, let us say, let us say, let us say, let us say, let us say, let us say, let us say, let us say, let us say, let us say, let us say, let us say, let us say, let us say, let us say, let us say, let us say, let us say, let us say, let us say, let us say, let us say, let us say, let us say, let us say, let us say, let us say, let us say, let us say, let us say, let us say, let us say, let us say, let us say, let us say, let us say, let us say, let us say, let us say, let us say, let us say, let us say, let us say, let us say, let us say, let us say, let us say, let us say, let us say, let us say, let us say, let us say, let us say, let us say, let us say, let us say, let us say, let us say, let us say, let us say, let us say, let us say, let us say, let us say, let us say, let us say, let us say, let us say, let us say, let us say, let us say, let us say, let us say, let us say, let us say, let